106.5, this is Sola Duvall and Didi in the morning paying your bills. That's Tim's What You Need. What's going on, fam? 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Your next chance to get your bills paid happens tomorrow morning at 8 a.m.

0: 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So listen, that time is approaching, and it's approaching fast. Talking about the One Voyage 2026 cruise with Didi in the morning. Everybody's talking about it. Team No Sleep. Just know that if you go, there will be no sleeping on this cruise, okay? You will be cruising for 6 days, 6 nights, okay? 6 unforgettable nights, that is, on the Virgin Voyages Resilient Lady with Didi in the morning. So if you don't have your cabin, there are a few left, so I need you to log on to onevoyagecruise.com. Use the promo code Duval for a great discount, all right? So do that right now, and hopefully we will see you there on that cruise ship. Ooh, child, Team No Sleep, that's all I can say. I'm about to get a shirt made that says Team No Sleep. So listen, fam, shouts out to everybody who came out for the Heart Walk over the weekend. Yes, indeed. I mean, thousands of people came together this weekend for a cause that can literally save lives. I'm talking about 20,000 people who took part in the American Heart Association's First Coast Heart Walk Saturday in downtown Jacksonville. So many people. The event raised more than $1.8 million. Should I say $1.18 million? There you go. For heart health education, research, and life-saving programs. So if you are out there, kudos to you. You did it for a great cause, and that's what it's all about, all right? Coming up next, got more vibes on the way. Got a little something for everybody, including you, Knight Riders, working hard for your money or not, all right? Gonna throw in some Lauryn Hill for you. Got some Rude Boys on deck and so much more right here on Hot 106.5.
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0: 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So listen, everybody's talking about LeBron James and his wife and how Savannah James is not flying her friends, or should I say upgrading them to first class when they fly together. Let me tell you something. LeBron is a smart man and so is his wife, Savannah. That is that man's blessing. He's a billionaire. He's going to stay that way. You know, LeBron James was recently asked about owning a private jet or owning his own jet. And he said it costs too much. It costs too much. And it does. He said, hey, why spend that money trying to own one when I can just rent one whenever I want to fly on a PJ? And I get it. And this right here is the reason he's going to remain a billionaire. He's on a little budget. Okay? LeBron is definitely on a little budget. Just saying. So kudos to him and kudos to his wife. Don't y'all let these people spend your money, LeBron and Savannah. Don't do it because they'll have y'all broke looking crazy like them. Just saying. All right. Got the 90s and 9 on deck right here on Hot 106.5.
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0: 96.5. It's the soul of the ball. Got you inside the 90s at 9. It's Sheldon at nighttime right here with Dee Dee in the morning. 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

I don't care what anybody says. 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

0: 1065. It's the Soul of the Ball. 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All right. Five times tomorrow, 8, 10, 12 noon, 2 and 5 p.m. So lock in for your chance to get that money. And speaking of, big congratulations going out to Kimberlyn Stevens from Orange Park. Yeah, she won the $1,000 with Dee Dee Pays Your Bills. This is your final week, by the way. All right. So if you want to get like Kimberlyn, I need you to submit that keyword as many times as you can, kicking off again tomorrow morning at 8 a.m. So I have a recall alert for you, family. Let's get into it. So over 122,000 cases of Gatorade sold across 37 states have been recalled by the U.S. Food and Drug Administration. So if you bought Gatorade recently, they want you to take it back. All right. So it's the cases of 28-ounce Gatorade Lemon Lime, Lemon Lime Zero, Orange, and Orange Zero. Now, according to reports citing the FDA, the affected products may contain yellow number 5 and or yellow number 6. I don't know what that means, but I think it causes some type of temporary or medically reversible health effects. So, yeah, if you bought Gatorade recently, just take it back. Take it back and drink something else. Drink water until they give us the all clear. Just saying, all right? Coming up next, Government 90s at 9 on the way right here on Hot 106.5.
1: 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An inside look at our stories. Willie Dennis. Willie F. Clayton Dennis, born March 14, 1926 in Jacksonville, Florida, a librarian, educator, civil rights activist, and Florida state legislator, Dennis was the first African-American chief of children's services for the Jacksonville Public Library System. She served for 10 years as president of the Jacksonville branch of the NAACP, where she was pivotal in the creation of the annual Martin Luther King Jr. Breakfast. Throughout her career, Dennis faced racism, even being the target of a mail bomb attack. But she never let that stop her from serving the people. Willie Dennis was elected to the 15th District of the Florida House of Representatives for 2 terms. In 1993, Representative Dennis became the first legislator to introduce 2 bills in the House of Representatives relating to the Rosewood, Florida massacre of 1923. Willie Dennis died March 9, 2012, at the age of 85. Historically Hot. Telling our stories from Hot 106.5, the Soul of Duval.
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Altima, you wanted the Benz, you wanted the Range Rover, and you ain't have a dollar in your pocket. 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We told you credit, none of that matters. We told you that repo don't matter. That's what we said. And you listened, you paid attention. You left in that car, the zero down. Now you're doing a happy dance. I see you. 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

0: 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All right, get the details right now and tune in early tomorrow morning for your chance to get that money. This is the last week for you to win, so don't miss out. There's a whole lot of money on the line. We're talking about $5,000 a day, $25,000 a week, and listen, we're going into Tuesday, so you've already missed out on $5,000 for today. Let's get it together, all right? I got to get up out of here, family. Got to make way for AC Shaw. He's coming up next with a quiet storm, so make sure you stick around. Show some love, and of course, he's going to show it right back. We'll talk again tomorrow, 7 p.m. It all goes down right here on Hot 106.5. Have a great one. Be blessed. Peace.
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Welcome to the Quiet Storm on Hot 106.5. It's AC Shaw, and tomorrow morning, Dee Dee back at it paying your bills with $1,000 at 8.

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Make that four. It's AC Shaw inside the Quiet Storm on Hot 106.5, the soul of Duval. 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Oh.

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0: 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Diddy in the Morning pays your bills weekdays five times a day. 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That's $1,000 to help with the grocery bills, to help with the expensive gas, to help just get you through. Hi there, it's AC Shaw. Welcome to the Quiet Storm and welcome back from the weekend. I'm still pulling for the weekends to be actually 3 days and not one and a half. Yeah, because Friday is really not the weekend. And of course, Sunday is not the weekend because you're getting ready for Monday. Maybe they could put that on the ballot in November. Speaking of which, you know, today was the final day to register to vote. And hopefully you got a chance to register. Your voice is your vote. We do need you to practice your civic duty. 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Hopefully you enjoyed your weekend as much as I did. I know I got a chance to relax, relate, release. Yeah, took that from Different World. You know, there's a reboot that's on Netflix right now, Number One. And I got a chance to finally watch all 10 episodes. 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And use the open mic feature. Tap on that microphone. I'll be checking those momentarily. In the next set, I got the group Jodeci. You know, they'll be in town over at the Florida Theater as the Quiet Storm continues on 106.5, the soul of Duval.
1: 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What's up? 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
1: All the chronic in the world can even mess with you. You're the ultimate heart. You know what I'm saying, baby? Now check this out.

0: On 106.5, the soul of Duval. Didi in the morning, pays your bills weekdays five times a day. Your next chance happens tomorrow morning at 8. Thank you so much for making me a part of your night, as you are a part of mine, making it that much special. Our Monday night together for your quiet storm. I'm AC Shaw, playing some memories of the past, living in the now, and looking forward to the future through song. So over the weekend, yeah, I finally got a chance to catch up on the new series. You might know it. It's on Netflix, the current number one on Netflix. A Different World. Yeah, exactly. The new class of HBCU college students, while bringing back some of the original cast. What a perfect blend of the past, present, and of course, the future. Right down to the new intro and Brandy singing it. What a great job she did on that. And some excellent news for those that didn't know if season two would be official. Well, it's officially set in stone. Congrats to the cast and the crew. And of course, our executive producer, Debbie Allen. So looking forward to season two. Now I can actually scroll through social media and not be afraid of all those spoilers. 10 episodes to watch, and I got it done. Binge watching. Yeah, that's the new thing, right? Stand by. I got some more classic favorites for you, including Keith Washington, the Fugees possibly working on some new music, and the Elements of the Universe. As your quiet storm continues on Hot 106.5, we are the soul of Duval.
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Range Rover, and you ain't have a dollar in your pocket. But that's why you came to us, right? Because we said it was zero down to get a car. We told you credit, none of that matters. We told you that repo don't matter. 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

Yeah, that's the spot. 1992 off that Boomerang soundtrack. Choosing between Halle Berry and Robin Givens. Eddie Murphy really knew how to pick them, didn't he? Thank you so much for joining me for another night inside the Quiet Store. On Hot 106.5, we are the soul of Duval. I'm AC Shaw. Another chance for Dee Dee to pay your bills. Well, that happens tomorrow morning at 8. Now, it's almost a year since we lost this brother. Gone too soon. It's the voice of D'Angelo.

0: Hot 106.5, the soul of Duval. DD in the morning pays your bills weekdays five times a day. Your next chance happens tomorrow morning at 8. Wrapping up another soulful set of songs about love and, of course, life. That's the perfect soundtrack to unwind to after a long day. I'm AC Shaw, and this is your quiet storm. I haven't gotten a chance to really relax in the islands since a couple years ago. Went back to my island of Jamaica since Hurricane Melissa devastated the island, which is doing much better now. That's over a year ago. But a cruise is warranted, especially if it's going to the Bahamas. And our One Voyage 2026 cruise is doing just that with DD in the morning. Fastly approaching, we actually set sail October 26th and return November 1st. That's 6 days. 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Musically, I got Babyface as well as the queen of hip-hop soul, Mary J. Blige. As your quiet storm continues on Hot 106.5, we are the soul of Duval.
1: 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Bob Hayes. Robert Lee Hayes, nicknamed Bullet Bob, was a sports legend from Jacksonville, Florida, who dominated track and field as a sprinter and professional football player. After winning 2 gold medals at the 1964 Summer Olympics, he held the title of World's Fastest Human at the Tokyo 1964 Olympic Games. He played as a split end in the National Football League for the Dallas Cowboys, where he played 10 of his 11 seasons. Hayes is the only athlete to win both an Olympic gold medal and a Super Bowl ring. Bob Hayes died at the age of 59 in 2002. Today, the Bob Hayes Invitational Track and Field Meet is the premier event held every year for middle and high school track athletes from across the country. The organization named after Hayes also provides scholarships for students, too. Historically Hot, telling our stories from Hot 106.5, the soul of Duval.
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We'll be starting her Las Vegas residency later this month. MJB on Hot 106.5 in the Quiet Storm. I'm AC Shaw. Dee Dee getting ready to pay your bills. Another chance at that $1,000 happens tomorrow morning at 8. Mm-hmm.

0: 106.5, the soul of Duval. DD in the Morning pays your bills weekdays 5 times a day. 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It happens tomorrow morning, so you can be a winner like Kimberly Stevens. Congratulations, love. $1,000 to possibly get ready for the holidays. 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Welcome to the Quiet Storm. 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We will be calling you for that $1,000. And then brunch is on you. What's on me? More great music inside the Quiet Storm, including Summer Walker, LTD, and Brian McKnight. 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

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I'm AC Shaw. 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

0: 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I'm AC Shaw, putting the cap on the quiet storm, but the music don't stop. Continuing the tunes before some morning inspiration with Wanda P at 5. 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

0: Ready to leave the stress of the day behind? Then it's time for the quiet storm. 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
2: But I don't understand why. See, it's burning me to hold on to this. I know this is something I gotta do, but that don't mean I want to. What I'm trying to say is that I love you. 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

0: right, settle down, class. Hey, it's your Soul School Sunday professor, Sean Knight, right here on Hot 106.5. 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
1: 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It's morning inspiration on Hot 106.5, the soul of Duval. Jumpstarting your Tuesday with James Fortune and the late, great Sean McLemore. I'm Wanda P. And happy Tuesday to you. Thank you for waking up with us. Coming up, we're going to do that prayer check-in. And, of course, we got your Bible verse of the day. 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

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Good morning, and thank you so much again for waking up and letting us be a part of your morning routine. We appreciate it. Time for that prayer reminder or prayer check-in this week. We're praying for those who are dealing with domestic violence in whatever way, whether it's directly, indirectly, or not, man, woman, or even young people, children, that unfortunately domestic violence could be impacting. We're praying for you all right? So whenever your prayer time is today, make sure you remember those persons in your prayers. After all, I know we know of at least one person who has, who might be dealing with domestic violence. So we're praying for them today, all right? Amen.

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It is indeed a new day on this Tuesday, and I'm Wanda P. Thank you so much for tuning into Morning Inspiration. Time for us to step aside. We know we've got the hour to jumpstart your work day, your school day, or just your day, period. And of course, you can join us back here 5 a.m. tomorrow morning. We'll do it all over again. Coming up at the top of the hour, Didi in the morning. And here is your verse of the day, 2 Thessalonians chapter 1, verses 11 and 12, 2 Thessalonians chapter 1, verses 11 and 12. With this in mind, we constantly pray for you that our God may make you worthy of his calling and that by his power he may bring to fruition your every desire for goodness and your every deed prompted by faith. We pray this that the name of our Lord Jesus may be glorified in you and you in him, according to the grace of our God and the Lord Jesus Christ. Now, that is a good word. All right. Want you to have a great day. God bless you. Like me.

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0: 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Good morning. It's Didi in the morning. It is Tuesday. It is Tuesday. What is today? October 6th.
1: Yup, yup, yup.
0: All right, let's get right to the 5 things you need to know to start your day.
2: Number one. The 5 things you need to know right now on Didi in the morning.
0: First thing that you need to know right now, y'all saw this about your president. He's roasting all of these reporters, journalists, and everything else. I can't with this dude. It's too much. Take a listen.
3: I called your fake news. Your CNN, your fake news. My poll numbers are great. CNN poll numbers are fake, and your whole outfit is fake, and so are you.
0: I'm so tired of this. I'm so tired too. Of people acting like this is presidential leadership qualities.
1: I am going to say, the man is funny.
0: That is funny.

0: And you know, yeah. I'm with Trey, man. The man messing up the world so much, man. Now you just got to laugh at him.
1: Yes. Yes.
0: I just got to laugh at him.
2: That's I can't laugh because my life is in his hands. It ain't funny to me. True. It's my life and my family. No.
1: Yeah. I get that. But when he's talking to these reporters, he just be so blatantly disrespectful. It's like, bro, what in the world is wrong with you? He like that inappropriate uncle at the family function.
2: Bet you all got a zip tie. Tape his mouth up, uninvite him, right?
1: Discredit him. He like, oh Lord, Junior finna come in.
2: I gotta move on because I mean, you know, it's not gonna be pretty this morning. Let's move on, JJ. What's going on?
0: Well, ladies and gentlemen, let's talk a little NBA right now, man. Y'all know the upcoming season is coming up real soon. Preseason basketball started tonight. So the Philadelphia area where LeBron James has officially started. Now, he did not play tonight. Well, here's a lot of things that people are saying right now on social media. People are concerned about LeBron taking a helicopter from Philly to New York each and every day.
1: Yeah, when I first saw that, the first thing I thought about was Kobe.
0: Kobe, man. And y'all know how the Airbnb in that New York area, man, be congested with, you know, air traffic, the buildings and everything, man. I just think that's a scary moment right there for him to be doing that each and every day.
1: I will say this too, though. Being a Cowboys fan, Jerry Jones, he actually takes a helicopter from his house or like from wherever he's at to the Cowboys games. And he's done this for years. So I will say it may be a little bit safer than what we kind of like giving it credit for.
0: It's just on our minds because immediately people think Kobe and what situation he went through, man. So
1: 100%.
0: Yeah, man.
1: 100%. Crazy. Speaking of going through situations, can we talk about Chris Brown real quick? Chris Brown is definitely going through a situation with his baby mamas. This one baby mama in particular, Diamond Brown, is a thorn in his side. She got on Instagram and she basically is airing out all the business.
3: Not allowing you to see your daughter because I want to run with a false narrative. Did I not just invite you to one of her biggest accomplishments in her life, to New York Fashion Week? And did I get a response? No. Y'all love to say, oh, if I was getting, you know, a house and two cars and a set child support amount, I would be set. You would never hear a peep out of me. He got me my Mercedes before I had my child, and it was more of like a gift, which, thank you, I've thanked you thousands of times. The Tesla, your idea. You wanted to buy the car for Lovely. I think it's weird that you constantly throw that in my face, though, because, like, that's just weird. If you're going to do something for me, do it. And don't be weird about it after. Like, oh, I did this for you. Now I'm dangling in front of your face.
1: Yeah. She went as far as to diss some of the other baby mamas as well. She said that Chris Brown hasn't been there, seen their child in like 7 months. Chris Brown also said some stuff back to her through Instagram also, basically saying that he took care of like her house, her cars. He hadn't seen his child in 7 months, even though he tried to set up arrangements. They going through some really bad drama on social media right now.
2: Now, which baby mama was that?
1: That is Diamond, the third baby mama.
2: Oh, okay. Because I was getting the first one mixed up because that was the first one who was a friend of Carucci's who had a baby with him. And then this is a different baby mama. Okay.
1: There you go. There you go. This baby mama number three, not number four or two or one.
2: How many he got?
1: Four. Chris Brown been sowing that royal seed, boy. Yes, sir.
0: Yeah, he doing more than just touring.
1: Come on.
2: I ain't got nothing to say.
0: Wow.
2: All righty. Hey, listen, those right there are your five. We need somebody to play our $1,000 minute game. You answer 10 questions correctly this morning. You're going to win our cash at 833-TALK-TO-DIDI.
0: That's 833-825-5233.
2: It's DIDI in the morning.
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5: There's a wreck on the East Beltway heading northbound at the ramp from Southside Boulevard just before Merrill Road. It's the left lane of that on-ramp that's blocked there. And on Main Street, heading southbound just before the Main Street Bridge, the right lane is blocked. That's traffic. I'm Beverly Bentley Steele.
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2: Wanda P, come on, let us know. What's going on in Jacksonville?
7: Good morning, Dee Dee. Good morning to you. Happy Tuesday. Well, yesterday, State Representative and Duval girl Angie Nixon met with a little resistance herself yesterday at her Cafe Resistance bookstore and cafe. She was hosting a book for Banned Books Week, and of course, critics came out.
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7: Miss Nixon, absolutely nothing at all wrong with talking about history, accurate history. Let's look at today's weather. Cloudy with periods of rain throughout the day. 1 to 2 inches of rain is expected. Localized flooding is also possible. The high is going to be around 78. Coming up at 8 a.m., today's first opportunity for you to win $1,000 is coming with a keyword drop in Dee Dee Pays Your Bills. I'm Wanda P for Dee Dee in the Morning. 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

0: 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About to play the $1,000 minute game. Before we play the $1,000 minute game, I got to tell you, today they say it's Do Something Nice Day. Today is a Do Something Nice. And they came out with some things that you should be doing that would be nice to somebody else, okay? They said when driving, let somebody merge into your lane. Don't hog the lane. Don't be rude.
1: It's somebody listening right now, right? Like, hell no. Nah.
0: Yeah, yeah, I do that sometimes. It all depends on how you come up on me, though.
1: Yeah, that's facts, too. Right? You try to make me do
0: it. Right, yeah, then I'm going to slow down a little bit. Smile and make eye contact with people in the grocery store today, they said. Smile at them.
1: You got to be careful with that one, though.
0: Do something nice day. Why?
1: Because when you smile at somebody, they're going to think that's an invitation.
0: All right.
1: That's an invitation. They're going to be trying to flirt and stuff.
0: Here's another one. Babysit for your neighbor's kids while she takes a nap.
1: Them bad ass kids.
0: All right, visit family members you haven't seen in a while.
1: Now that one I do agree with. I like that one. Yeah.
0: This is Do Something Nice Day today. Volunteer to run an errand for a busy coworker.
1: That's tough. I don't like you enough, Dee Dee. Yeah. I ain't gonna lie to you.
0: Come on.
1: I don't like you enough.
0: Come on, run an errand. No. Drive a friend to the airport. Now, that one I ain't going to be able to do.
1: I'll call you
0: Uber or a taxi.
1: We are terrible friends.
0: Yep, they said here, do something nice day. Give a genuine compliment to someone today and overtip your delivery person.
1: Okay, that one I can do. All right. Instead of $2, I'll give you $3.
0: There it is.
2: It's time to boss up with a bang. You got the answers. We got that bread. $1,000 all for you with the $1,000 Minute Game. Exclusively on Dee Dee in the Morning.
0: This is Courtney. Hey, Courtney.
3: Good morning.
0: Good morning. How are you?
3: I'm doing well.
0: Oh, good. Sure? What you do last night, Courtney?
3: I was out door dashing late last night.
0: Oh, you door dashed. Courtney, yes, come on. Let's talk. Let's talk.
3: FedEx.
0: Okay, but wait a minute. You ever eat anybody's food or not really deliver and take?
3: No, I don't play that.
0: You don't mess with nobody's food or nothing. You've never tried to taste their fry.
3: Good for you.
1: Courtney said, you ain't gonna mess up my 5-star rating.
0: That's great. Good.
1: I know that's real.
0: That's good. All right. Let's spin this wheel and get you some extra cash. Here we go.
2: DG.
4: JJ from the SIP.
2: Trey G.
4: $10 bonus.
1: Courtney said, especially over some damn Taco Bell fries.
0: Okay.
1: I ain't mad at it, Courtney. I'm going to read you the 10 questions, love. If you don't know the answer, what you going to say, mama?
3: Pass.
1: That's right. Then we're going to spin the block, answer it again, and we got to go fast. That sound like a plan, Court?
3: Yes, sir.
1: Come on, we're going to get you this $1,000, get you a lot off day or something. First question. I know it. First question. Name a food that you eat during the cold months.
3: Soup.
1: Name something that you do at the house when the seasons switch over.
3: Clean my house.
1: What year did Purple Rain movie release?
3: Pass.
1: What rapper's real name is Alyssa Stevens?
3: Pass.
1: If someone's birthday is February 13th, what is their zodiac?
3: Ooh, pass.
1: How old is comedian Chris Rock?
3: 51,
1: 52, 53, 4, 5, 6, 7, 8, 9,
3: 6,
1: 1, 2, there you go, there you go, there you go. What is the
3: capital
1: of Maine?
3: Pass.
1: Who on the morning show had a car named the Blue Goose, Dee Dee or JJ?
3: Dee Dee, the JJ.
1: There you go. What movie is this famous line from? I love you 3000.
3: Pass.
1: Spell the word convenience.
3: You said convenience?
1: Uh-huh.
3: Ooh, pass.
1: Looks
0: like you got 4 out of 10. All right. Here's what you missed. You missed this one. What year did the Purple Rain movie release? 1984. Mm-hmm. What rapper's real name is Alyssa Stevens? It would be Lotto.
1: Big Lotto.
0: Mm-hmm. If somebody's birthday is February 13th, what is their zodiac? Aquarius.
1: Mm-hmm.
0: How old is community? You got that one. What is the capital of Maine? It would be Augusta.
1: Yep.
0: What movie is the famous line, I love you 3000?
1: Avengers. No, it's from the Avengers.
0: Oh, Avengers. Yeah, Avengers. I was going because I don't remember that.
1: Shut up.
0: Avengers.
1: Avengers.
0: And then convenience is spelled C-O-N-V-E-N-I-E-N-C-E.
1: Mm-hmm.
0: So 4 out of 10 means you're going to get $10 every correct answer. If we add it up, it's $40, but you spun the wheel and got an extra $10. $50!
1: Hey, all right.
0: $50. Do me a favor and tell everybody the show that gave you a shot at $1,000.
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4: There's a wreck on the East Beltway heading northbound at the ramp from Southside Boulevard just before Merrill Road. It's the left lane of that on-ramp that's blocked there. And on Main Street, heading southbound just before the Main Street Bridge, the right lane is blocked. That's traffic. I'm Beverly Bentley Steele.
0: 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We're celebrating another big winner. Congratulations goes out to Kimberlyn Stevens from Orange Park, who scored $1,000 cash with the DD in the morning page.
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0: All right, y'all. This right here is Lisa. Hey, Lisa.
3: Hey.
0: All right, so Lisa, it looks like you're going to make somebody mad. Who is it?
3: My mother-in-law.
0: What you going to tell her?
3: I'm going to tell her she can't see her grandkids no more because she's been stirring up a lot of drama in the household.
0: Mm. Oh, that's about to be crazy. Here we go.
4: Hello? Hello? Tyra, I was calling you because me and Seth keep getting into it and stuff, and he keeps saying, well, my mama telling me this and my mama telling me that, and I was like, dang, you know what I'm saying? I'm tired of this drama. So I was like, just tell your mama she can't see the kids no more. You know what I'm saying? Because I'm just tired of this drama, Tyra.
3: I talked to Seth about Cam getting on in my job. So whatever you and Seth going through, I know my name shouldn't be coming up in it.
4: He keeps saying that you keep saying something, and I'm tired of my kids getting in the middle of it.
3: Well, if you don't want me to see your kids, that's on you.
4: I mean, because you ain't even a good grandmother. You be tripping and stuff with them, stuff like that.
3: Okay, first of all, you're not finna tell me that I'm not a good grandmother, okay?
4: You ain't.
3: You think you finna talk that mother to me? You a lie. You a mother lie. And whatever you and Seth going through ain't got shit to do with me. Something is wrong with you. You ain't got in my motherfucking business.
0: You just don't realize it. It was hilarious.
3: That ain't funny.
0: Wait, hold on a second. But Tara, let me just tell you something. It is nothing more than a prank. It's a joke, okay?
3: Well, it's a bad one because there's some bad going on.
0: Okay. All right. Y'all give it up for Lisa and Tara.
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0: Hot 106.5, the soul of Duval. What's happening to Dee Dee in the morning? 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Listen, guys, we got to get right to the hot topics because did y'all see what is going on with Chris Brown in his life now? Boy, this guy here, he gonna always have some issues somewhere in his life. Have you heard the latest? Let's get into it. Here we go.
1: Welcome to the chat. Hot topics. They chat. Only on Dee Dee in the morning.
0: Now, first, before we do anything, y'all heard about what's going on in Russia. I feel like we got another playback almost of COVID.
2: Yeah.
0: So they're now saying that this pneumonic plague, they're saying that at least 200 people have been affected. People are worried now if it could escape and become a pandemic. Take a listen.
3: U.S. officials are watching this closely, but the problem is Russia is saying almost nothing. What we know is a 28-year-old lab technician at the Anti-Plague Institute in Siberia died last week. Russian health officials will only say that she died of pneumonia of unknown origin, and they claim testing found no link to her work. But the hospital where she was treated was placed under quarantine. In local media reports, nearly 200 people who came in contact with her are being monitored. Pneumonic plague spreads from person to person through the air. It is deadly, but it's treatable with antibiotics if caught early.
2: Wow. Yep.
4: Sheesh.
0: But if not, then what?
2: Yeah. And then how many people did she come in contact with after, you know what I'm saying, she left the lab, or even after they figured out that she had this pneumonic plague? How many people did she come in contact with that they don't know about?
0: Mm. Exactly.
2: Did she stop at the store? She go get some McDonald's? You know what I'm saying?
4: Like, did she touch?
2: Yeah.
4: While she was,
0: you sounding real stopped up. Where you been?
2: Man, don't put that on me, Ricky Bobby.
0: Where you been?
2: Don't put that on me.
0: Hold on a second. You hear him, JJ?
2: Hold on. You know, it's changing of the season now.
0: You been to Russia for the weekend? Did you go to Russia?
2: I've been to the hood, you know.
0: that's like going to Russia.
2: Cut it out. Allergies run rampant in the hood now. Don't put that plague on me. God. You know, during COVID, folks stopped coughing.
0: Now yeah, they did.
2: I'm going to have to stop sneezing.
0: Yeah, you are. Y'all saw that about Mace, what Mace said. I thought this was hilarious.
2: Yeah, but I thought it was also some real talk, too. Mace was saying you got to be careful who you hang around with because they'll make you poo.
5: You got to watch who you add to the team, right? I pay attention to the people I get rich with. I pay attention to the people I get poor with, and I stay away from the ones I got poor with. It's just that easy. People say, Mace, why you don't call me? I get poor with you, so I don't call you.
0: That's good. That's a quote of the day.
2: I might have to use that. That's a real thing.
4: That's a real thing right there, man. Yeah. No, man, you got poor tendencies.
2: Not poor tendencies.
4: Yeah.
2: Now, that's a real thing, man.
0: You can't hang out with nobody got poor tendencies?
4: Nah, not tendencies. Uh-oh. Yeah. It may rub off.
2: Shut up.
4: It may rub
0: right.
4: off.
0: You're right.
4: I don't want to do it.
0: That's a mindset.
4: Yeah,
0: that's what they say. It's a mindset.
2: Yeah.
0: Finally, what's going on with Chris Brown now? So they're saying the one baby mama is speaking out. He's talking to her.
2: No.
0: What is this?
2: Not just that one baby mama. All of his baby mamas have come out and said at least one thing since that one diamond baby mama. Pretty much they are going through it on social media is what it seems like. She is voicing her frustration with Chris Brown. She says that he's very aggressive towards her because she's dating somebody else. She also says that he doesn't provide for their child that they share. Mm. So she took the social media to voice her discretion.
6: Not allowing you to see your daughter because I want to run with a false narrative. Did I not just invite you to one of her biggest accomplishments in her life, to New York Fashion Week? And did I get a response? No. Y'all love to say, oh, if I was getting, you know, a house and two cars and a set child support amount, I would be set. It would be, you would never hear a peep out of me. He got me my Mercedes before I had my child, and it was more of like a gift, which, thank you, I've thanked you thousands of times. The Tesla, your idea. Mm-hmm. You wanted to buy the car for Lovely. I think it's weird that you constantly throw that in my face, though, because, like, that's just weird. If you're gonna do something for me, do it, and don't be weird about it after. Like, oh, I did this for you, now I'm dangling in front of your face.
0: Mm. Well, you know that about him. You accepted it.
2: What? Well, you know what, though? Maybe she didn't accept it. Maybe when
0: she accepted it the first time, okay? She just said it about the Mercedes. You didn't have to accept the Tesla. Since you know how he acts with it and that he's dangling it in front of your face and he's using it, you accepted it, sweetie, because you are enjoying some of it, too.
2: Well, I mean, once you cross that threshold at that point, it's like, well, what's the point in going back now? I'm already here. I have his child. We need this car. You know what I'm saying? I might as well accept it. But I'm sure he didn't show her to be that person before they had that baby together.
0: Okay, I'm going to be quiet.
2: I'm just playing devil's advocate.
0: I hear you.
2: That's it. That's
0: and I mean, I get her point, but it's also one of those things of you accept it now in some of this. And so you're still playing it. You could have easily said no once you saw how he acted with that Mercedes. Matter of fact, take your Mercedes back, dude. You ain't got to do nothing for me then. This is how you act. And, you know, I mean, I'm just saying, because you will hear some of the ladies will tell you, I had money beforehand. Okay.
2: I feel like that would cause an even bigger problem, though.
0: He's using it, and I've seen people do that with gifts and money and stuff, try to use it above your head.
2: I'm saying they don't.
0: Control you that way.
2: 100% right. Yeah, you're 100% right. But I do feel like that causes a bigger problem.
0: All right. Hey, listen, y'all. Coming up, JJ has to, he wants to talk to us about the different love languages and how you can find them. I don't know what the hell that is. It's coming up. It's Dee Dee in the Morning.
1: 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Sip that coffee. And let's ride. Dee Dee in the Morning got Duval going on Hot 106.5, the soul of Duval. 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
7: On the Dames Point Bridge, there's a broken down car blocking the road. The East Beltway northbound at the Dames Point Bridge, the right lane is blocked. A broken down truck at the Buckman Bridge. The West Beltway northbound at the east end of the Buckman Bridge, that broken down truck. And before the Main Street Bridge southbound, the right lane is blocked there. That's traffic. I'm Beverly Bentley Steele.
0: Wanda P, what you got?
8: Hey, Dee Dee, good morning and good morning to you. Congratulations are in order to 13 students who traveled to Chicago from Jacksonville to compete in the NAACP's AXO competition. 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Well, Douglas Anderson Jr. Journey Spencer received a medal in modern dance, while senior Janine Alexander received a silver medal for classical piano. Congratulations, young ladies. Job well done. And congratulations to all 13 students from the area that got to participate. We're looking at today's weather. On and off rain, they say 1 to 2 inches are expected. Localized flooding is also very possible. So y'all, let's be careful out there. The high is going to be around 78. And 8 a.m. is your next opportunity to win $1,000 with Dee Dee Pays Your Bills. There is going to be a keyword drop. And then we need you to jump on it and try to win that cash. I'm Wanda P for Dee Dee in the Morning on Hot 106.5, the soul of Duval.
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0: Hey, good morning. Dee Dee in the Morning with Trey G and comedian J.J. Williamson. All right, guys, we got to talk some entertainment.
1: Yes.
0: We got to talk about what's going on. She's our entertainment reporter and blogger from It's Only Entertainment. Welcome, Miss Marie Davis.
2: Hey,
0: Marie.
2: Good morning, family.
0: Good morning. All right, Marie, let's get right to it. Chris Brown and this drama. Talk to me. What's going on now?
2: So it looks like Chris Brown is back in the blogs again, but this time he's dealing with some drama with his baby mother, Diamond Brown, the mother of his daughter, Lovely. Now, Diamond is accusing Chris in court docs of making death threats against her boyfriend and his twin brother. Mm. Now, Chris is clapping back on Instagram, saying that Diamond hasn't allowed him to see his daughter in 7 months, and that's all he's concerned about is seeing his daughter, adding that he has receipts to prove that Diamond is bitter. His girlfriend is also backing him up, Jada Wallace, saying that Diamond is being ungrateful and miserable.
0: Okay. All right, stop right here. He has wait, hold on a second. He has receipts to show that she's bitter.
2: Yep.
0: Now that's some receipts.
1: when you can show somebody's bitter,
0: come on now. Okay, so I think I understand some of the receipts are what? That he had bought her a car or two cars.
2: And that he pays her $10K a month, you know, just making sure that she's good and everything. And so all he wants to do is see his daughter. But it seemed like they are at odds.
1: Yo.
2: And Diamond, I mean, girl, Chris Brown, this is the fourth baby mama. So it's just like, it's been the cycle. You know what's up, girl.
0: Right.
2: And here we are again.
0: See, Marie, so. You feel like I do. And then here's the other part of this. You know, she's saying certain things. Well, okay, sure, the Mercedes is okay. And then he got me a, what did she say? A Tesla.
1: A Tesla.
0: Guess what? And you know, you're mad at it. But I was like, you didn't have to accept it.
1: Yeah, but it's like, I think he bought her a house as well. So if I don't accept this car, but I'm staying in your house that you paid for me, now it's going to be a bigger issue.
0: Wait a minute. He pays for a house too?
1: Yeah, I think so. Yeah, I think he got a house, a car.
0: Well, damn, have a baby by me be a millionaire. Come on.
1: No.
2: A car, a house.
1: Everything that glitter ain't gold.
0: Well,
1: now.
0: She's finding that out. And she's finding that out, right? Right? The other stuff we got to talk about would have to be Da Vinci. What's going on with this guy?
2: Oh, as we all know, Da Vinci is in the blogs for some comments that he made on the Cam Newton podcast, calling Black Americans lazy and incompetent. The BMF actor caused an uproar, saying that Americans are incompetent for a really long time and that he could take care of himself fully at 8 years old. He also agreed when Cam asked if Black people outside of the U.S. feel superior to Black Americans, saying, "I think that's true." Now, on Threads, he's saying that he should have been more specific and that sometimes, you know, it is what it is. He didn't mean to say what he said. And he also posted a song with Tupac's Hit 'Em in the background. So I guess now it's not showing that he's being remorseful.
1: Yeah.
2: He's reportedly lost nearly 3 million Instagram He reportedly lost nearly half of his 3 million Instagram followers since the
1: interview,
2: comments.
1: Right?
0: Yeah. Okay, go ahead. Trey, you asked Marie something.
1: Yeah, now, Marie, I don't mean to put your business out there, but I got to talk to you real now. Now, I know you are Haitian as well, right? You are of Haitian descent.
2: How
1: do you feel about his comments? Like, when you heard it, what was your first thoughts?
2: Yeah, it was very disappointing because I always hear this discourse online and I just feel like we're all Black at the end of the day.
1: 100%.
2: You know, and comments like that, it's dangerous and it caused a division amongst just all of us that have different ethnicities. At the end of the day, when I check that box, I'm Black.
1: We're
2: all Black. Y'all look at us as one color.
1: Can I also ask you too, Marie, like growing up with Haitian parents, explain to me kind of like growing up in that household.
2: Well, growing up in the house with my mom and my father taught us to just get along and just treat people with kindness and love, you know? And so that's how we grew up. My siblings and I, we all love each other. We support each other. And that's how we do it with everybody else.
0: Is there a difference? Because I have heard that a lot of Caribbean parents really push their children and tell them about education and excellence and everything else. Was that pushed in your household?
2: Oh, no, for sure. Right. You know, growing up in Haitian, it's church, it's home, it's school. And those are the things that, you know, we're centered around. I think Da Vinci maybe should have spoken from a place of, you know, his past experiences,
1: right,
2: instead of maybe just kind of regurgitating things that maybe he might have heard. Mm. You know, is that really your experience?
0: Right.
2: You know,
0: yeah.
2: I just wonder.
0: Is that really your experience? I love it. All right.
1: Most definitely.
0: Listen, if somebody wants to find you, they want some entertainment, where do they go?
2: Listen, you can find me on It's Only Entertainment. 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That is where all the tea gets poured first. And you can follow me on Instagram at underscore Marie David, at underscore Marie David.
0: BD,
2: thank you so much. Trey G, JJ, thank you.
0: All right.
2: It's always fun.
0: I love it. Y'all clap it up for this woman. We love when she's on with us. Miss Marie David from It's Only Entertainment.
1: Marie
0: in the morning.
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4: On the West Beltway, there's a crash northbound at Dunn Avenue and Main Street southbound before the Main Street Bridge. The right lane is blocked. On I-10 eastbound, it's slow at the West Beltway off-ramp and then busy from before Lane to past McDuff. That's traffic. I'm Beverly Bentley Steele.
0: Wanda P, come on, let us know. What's going on in Jacksonville?
5: Good morning, Dee Dee. Good morning to you. Happy Tuesday. Well, yesterday, State Representative and Duval girl Angie Nixon met with a little resistance herself yesterday at her Cafe Resistance bookstore and cafe. She was hosting an event for Banned Books Week, and of course, critics came out.
6: Please tell me, why are you having them on your
7: wall? So am I supposed to hide history?
8: No.
7: Do you want me to ban history?
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5: Miss Nixon, absolutely nothing at all wrong with talking about history, accurate history. This whole narrative that's trying to be created is really just about this election, because Angie is running to become our next senator. Make sure you make your plan to vote now in the upcoming elections. Let's look at today's weather. Cloudy with periods of rain throughout the day. 1 to 2 inches of rain is expected. Localized flooding is also possible. The high is going to be around 78. Coming up at 8 a.m., today's first opportunity for you to win $1,000 is coming with a keyword drop in DD Pays Your Bills. I'm Wanda P. For DD in the Morning, Hot 106.5, the soul of Duval.
0: Duval, what are you doing? 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

0: 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What's up? It's Dee Dee in the morning, and I'm paying your bills 5 times a day. 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It's Dee Dee in the morning. And guess what? Comedian J.J. Williamson, he says he wants to. You want to talk to us about love. Is that right?
1: About love. You know, I love being in love. I love to see people in love. It's just something about love and the vibe and the chemistry when you find that one. Mm-hmm. It's just the things that you do that makes that relationship just enhance, go to another level. I mean, put smiles on your face. And, man, want you to wake up in the morning. So there are a lot of different love languages, I feel, man, that couples do to let them know that, hey, you are the one. Mm-hmm. You are the one. Like, man, you know, when you're in love, you just send them pictures out the blue. Just out the blue.
0: Just send them pictures.
1: Just send them pictures out the blue, man. Your text message ring, man. You open it up. It's a picture of your significant other, just getting dressed or in the bathroom. Mm-hmm. You know, they show you when they in their towel or just some fun love languages. And I just love stuff like that.
2: I be sitting there thinking in my head when I'm opening that picture, you wanted me to see you, babe.
1: Yeah. You
2: wanted dad to see you, babe.
1: You may send them a heart back.
0: Hold on. Dad.
1: Yeah.
2: You wanted dad to see you, babe.
1: You know when you're in love, you call him dad.
2: Yeah, come on.
0: Not dad, dad.
1: You ain't never called Chris dad.
0: I can't wait for my husband Chris to walk to the door and I take 2 steps real stiff.
1: Hell no, don't do that.
0: You know them 2 steps.
1: Yeah, no 2 steps. Don't do that. He gonna be like, "What's wrong with you?"
2: Right.
1: Do we need to use this copay today? You okay? Do we need to use this copay today? What's wrong with you? Why you can't take but 2 steps?
3: First of all,
1: and you know you ain't know your daddy. Why you asking me? For real. Matter of fact, you ain't take no steps. You just stood there.
0: this is so stupid. We just got off track.
1: Off track.
0: Go ahead,
1: just love languages that be out here in the street, man.
0: Yeah, go back. Because dad took me for one.
1: Dad took you for one, yeah. Man, y'all be in the bed, man. You know, you be spooning one another. I love cuddling feet.
0: I can't stand it.
1: You can't stand
0: it. Get your feet off me. Get your feet off me.
1: Dee Dee.
0: Get your feet off me.
2: I ain't gonna lie. I'm kind of with Dee Dee on that one. I don't like cuddling feet.
1: You don't like that?
2: Yeah. We can lock legs.
0: Me too. Yeah, Trey.
2: We can lock legs. Don't touch my feet.
0: Me either.
1: Like that. Man, I love cuddling feet. Especially when you got one of them edges on that thing and it kind of. You be like, ooh, look, baby. Come on now. Let me go get these clippers. How pointy is your pinky toe?
2: Oh, no.
1: You got a little edge on that thing, baby. Yeah. Hey, you might need to get your cuticles pushed back.
2: Shut up.
1: I just love the love languages that be out here, man. You know, y'all be playing, man. Sometimes you'll walk by your significant other and you just throw the blanket on them. Just out the blue for no reason.
2: Yeah,
0: my husband does. I'd be like, stop.
1: See?
0: You play too much.
1: Right. Now, you made me miss that scene.
0: Thank you.
1: Now, turn the TV back.
0: Play too much.
1: You play too damn much.
2: I love it.
1: You just send them random texts just out the blue for no reason. Just let them know, hey, I'm at the store.
2: Ooh. Uh-huh.
1: I'm at the store.
2: Love language.
1: That love language.
2: That's a love language. Yeah, like, communicate with me.
1: Yeah, communicate with them, man. Then they'll send you another text, be like, you ought to see what this girl got on. You ought to see what this girl got on.
2: No. You know what, JJ? I like when I'm dating somebody and they listening to the show and they be like, oh, I like the break you did today. You sounded really nice.
1: Uh-huh. I get that right now.
2: Yeah, don't do that. If I ever do
1: a break, she gonna respond like, okay, you was good.
2: Yeah.
1: You was good.
2: Like, all right.
1: I appreciate you listening.
2: Did I turn it down, man?
1: Yeah.
0: Is that a love language?
1: That's a love language right there. That's a love language, man. You just poke them out the blue. Mm-hmm. Y'all may just be sitting there watching TV, man, and you just poke in the side. They'll be playing.
2: Physical touch.
1: You know, that physical, man, that contact, man, when you may tickle them, you know where they tickle spot is.
2: Yep.
1: You know, you don't do that. Don't do that. I just love languages when it comes to relationships, man. Yes. You know, you may just come by, you know, while you eating, man, they just come by and just kiss you on your cheek.
2: Oh, my God.
1: I love that, man.
2: Don't do that now.
1: You don't do romantic things like that?
0: Yeah, I do. Yeah.
2: No.
3: Hell no, Dee don't come.
1: If Dee come over there, she gonna be like, you got some in your eye.
2: Yeah.
0: But I'll say, let me get it.
1: Let me get it. I love that.
2: Random cheek kisses, that'll get your gas tank filled up.
1: Oh, boy.
2: Oh, my God. Your car got some gas in it?
1: Yeah, for real. You make sure that F, well, that hand way past the F.
0: I ain't trying to flirt with y'all, but I'm just trying to get a tank full of gas. Come here.
1: And I'm like that mirror.
0: Yeah.
1: That mirror.
0: Hey, well, both of y'all, come here.
1: Now, if you say that to your significant other, that's a love language, that mirror.
0: All right, thank you, too.
1: Yeah, man. So these are just some love languages to let you know you got the one.
2: I didn't hear
0: not one worthy language, but thank you.
1: What? See, that's
0: oh, I'm up. Sorry, a kiss on the cheek. All right, it's Dee Dee in the morning.
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5: Before the Hart Bridge, there's a crash. Just before the Hart Bridge, eastbound, the left lane is blocked. Emergency crews westbound are blocking the left lane. And 95 northbound, there's a crash between Southside Boulevard and Bay Meadows. Wreck on the West Beltway. Northbound at the ramp to Blanding, and then in Copper Hill, northbound at Dunn. Broken down car I-10 eastbound before Chafee. That's traffic. I'm Beverly Bentley Steele.
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0: 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It's Dee Dee in the morning, and all I can say is, ooh.
1: Do-do-do, do-do.
2: Oh, no.
0: That ain't the way I'm
1: going.
0: Hold on a second.
1: You went the other way, Dee Dee.
0: Yeah. I wasn't singing a song.
1: Oh, my bad.
0: I was going, ooh, and then you hit in, do-do-do, do-do, ooh. Da-da-do. What song? The very first time that I saw your brown eyes.
1: Okay, all right.
0: That was shy, right?
1: That was shy.
0: The group
1: that
0: shy.
1: Was shy.
0: No, I was saying ooh for this reason. Thanks, JJ. but what I was saying ooh for was, ooh, did y'all see that Tom Cruise, for the first time, had a flop movie.
1: Man.
0: No. For the first time.
1: Yeah.
0: This new movie that's out where he plays, and I'm going to tell you why I think it's not happening. He's playing a mogul, like an oil mogul.
3: Right.
1: Okay.
0: Right. And they said they spent, what was it, Trey? Did you see like over 100 and something million?
3: They did. They spent like $125 to $150 million on this movie. And they say it only made, I think, like $20 million in its opening weekend. That's really bad.
0: Yeah, that's bad for Tom Cruise.
3: Yeah. Because they say it cost about, I think, $100 million as well in like promotions and like marketing for the movie.
0: Oh.
3: So overall, it's like $250 million they spent on it. And they have to make double that.
1: Yeah,
3: okay. In order to make a profit.
0: I saw a preview of it, number one. He looks like he has makeup on. It looks like a bad makeup job, number one. Ooh. Where he's playing an older guy. But the other part of this is you're behind with playing the oil mogul. We already saw one on Landman. It was really good. I mean, the Landman oil guy got you beat.
3: It made me think, too, seeing his movie flop like that. Our movie stars, like, really dead. I feel like there's been a conversation of, like, people don't go to the movies anymore to see people.
0: Well, they said he was the last of the movie stars.
3: Right?
0: That's what they kept saying. He's the last of real movie stars.
3: Yeah.
0: Because when you look at it, Kevin Hart gave up. I mean, it's like, Kevin Hart does movies on Netflix, and now he's doing them with on YouTube with Kai Cenat
3: and Drewski.
0: Right? Kevin Hart's no longer a movie star to me.
3: The Rock, he had a couple movies that came out and flopped. You know, they were saying that he was a Hollywood golden boy at one point. But
0: well,
3: now
0: Hollywood ain't the same. They're saying Hollywood is moving out of Hollywood, and now that Trump's people own Paramount, NBC, I mean, they own it all now.
1: They own all of it.
3: I heard after COVID, like, L.A. just in general has changed for a lot of people.
0: You don't need to, listen, you can do a movie where you're from, and now you can do a movie on your phone at this point. You ain't even got to hardly hire an actor.
3: Yeah, you got a lot of independent directors. You got Tubi and platforms now, too.
0: Yeah.
3: You don't need a big Hollywood production.
0: Hey, J.J. showed us that. J.J. was like, I'm going to produce my own special. Yeah. I'm going to put it out on YouTube. And how many views you got on it?
1: I'm at 537.
3: Okay. 500,000 views, bro. Come on.
1: On your own.
0: That's huge. Everybody's now starting to go, we got to cut the middleman out.
1: And like you said, you people using their own phone, they don't even get movie permits to even shoot right there.
0: Right. They just pull out their phones.
1: For real.
0: Shoot it real quick. You'd be like, I got 5 minutes to shoot this scene before we get kicked out of here. Let's go.
1: They ask people right at on the spot, hey, you want to be in the movie real quick? let me use this laundromat.
0: Hey, it's almost like that movie, Trey, what's it called? Obsession we were talking about.
3: Obsession, yeah.
0: That only cost how much?
3: $750,000 to make, and it made over $500 million.
0: So,
3: God, crazy.
0: Big budgets, you don't need that no more. I mean, the whole
1: thing. Days over.
0: Yeah, this thing is changing on us.
3: Changed,
0: ain't it?
3: Yeah.
0: Wow, Tom Cruise though with a flop movie.
3: But I heard it like the critics like the people who actually go see it, the consumers, they love it.
0: Mm.
3: It's just the critics didn't care for it.
0: Hmm. Yep. All right.
1: Wow.
0: All righty. Well, good luck.
1: That's a whip.
0: Coming up, we got some hot topics. All right, it's Dee Dee in the morning.

0: Okay, I like that song, but I got to stop everything. And I can tell you like it too, JJ. Don't get mad. Yeah. Trey G.
1: Show standing.
2: It was jamming.
0: I know it, but here's what we got to do. We got to get into the hot topics right now on this Tuesday. Hmm. One of the reasons why is that Summer Walker, she's made a revelation. I'm going, no, don't do it, Summer. Y'all got to hear what this girl's about to do. And I'm saying, no, don't do it. Let's go.
3: Hot Topics. We back on that.
4: Thanks.
3: Only on Didi in the Morning.
0: First, we got to talk about what's going on at Cornell University. Protests underway now, all because of those seven guys, you know, back in 2024.
2: Yeah.
0: They got off on something that, hey, they saying that them people are looking out for the protesters saying rapists and everything else. Yo. Take a listen.
5: Thousands of students marched on the campus of Cornell University. Demanding the school revoke the degrees of the men accused in the Jane Doe rape investigation and fire the administrators who handled the case. Mm-hmm. Hours earlier, someone smashed the glass doors of the administration building, spray painting the message, "At Cornell, rapists are protected. Mm. Protesters are expelled."
2: Mm. Yeah. After hearing some of the stories of how light they got off once that was reported, I can understand their frustration and their anger behind it. Because come on, man.
0: They wrote an essay.
2: Yeah.
0: Somebody got, I mean, it's stuff like that.
2: Yeah. And then I know you saw the other day, social media was kind of up in arms a little bit because Trump, Letitia James?
0: Letitia James.
2: Yeah, once she was put on the case, Trump was like, oh, I feel so bad for those guys because Letitia is so crooked. How you feel bad for them?
0: Right.
2: Like,
0: that's what everybody's saying.
2: Yeah.
0: You should have known. Come on.
2: Yeah.
0: No, hold on a second. How many, 30, what, four?
2: Man.
0: Who's been accused of grabbing women by... Of course he's going to sit there and defend and look out for the rapist.
2: Yeah.
0: Come on, guys. Look what we're talking about. Let's move on and talk about Offset. Y'all saw that?
2: Yeah. Kiari Cephas. You know, the other day... Not the other day, but maybe late last year, early this year, he was put in the hospital because he had a gambling problem.
1: Right. Mm-hmm.
2: He had a debt that he did not pay. He got into it with this other crew. They shot him. Allegedly, right? Mm-hmm. And he wound up in the hospital. Well, now he is being... on social media, he's going viral because he was at a casino the other day and he was getting into it with the table.
6: You don't speak English. You're not listening to me.
7: Okay.
6: You speak English.
7: I know, sir. You've been here.
6: If I play here,
7: yes,
6: and I put the disposable card, nobody should f***ing play my hands, bro. Listen, you want, this is not the little kid. This is high limit. Yes. Nobody touch my I put the disposable card, he's letting people play for me in my spot. I'm betting $10,000. I'm winning. I'm betting $10,000. I'm winning. I beat y'all out of $200,000. I will f***ing leave.
2: Damn. Well, I mean, he did say he won $200,000 on the table. So, I mean, at least his luck seemed like it's changing a little bit.
0: Well, I mean, it all depends if you put it back in there, though.
2: True enough. I mean,
1: then how much did you spend to get that
2: $200,000? Right. Yeah.
0: Man.
2: True enough. And you spending $10,000, $20,000 a bet?
0: Now, has he said he has a gambling problem or everybody's just assuming?
2: Well, no, but people around like his camp basically have said that he's got some kind of gambling issue. And plus the rapper that he got into it with, he basically said he's not the only person that he owes money to. So he pretty much was the one that alluded to him having that gambling problem.
0: Dang.
2: Yep.
0: Summer Walker, I heard, talking about going up under the knife again.
2: Yeah,
0: no,
2: man.
0: No, Summer.
2: And she talking about getting a rib removed. I said, my God.
0: Oh, God.
8: Okay, so this is actually how I know I have body dysmorphia, because this waist is starting to get out of control. It's really kind of sickening. And it's the fact that when I first got out of this last surgery, I was like, damn, I really should have took my rib out. What rib? Take what rib out? I would have looked insane. It would have just been like just a line and these thin line. Like, that's why you gotta have people around. Everybody told me don't do that.
2: Yeah, I'm glad she decided against it.
0: But is she gonna do it again now? She thinking about it?
2: You think so? I don't. I think Summer Walker's body looks fine, just how it is.
0: But at least she admitted something when she first came. You know what she said? I got body dysmorphia.
2: Dysmorphia, which is a real thing now.
0: It is.
2: Wow.
0: Some people say that allegedly that Michael Jackson, Lil Kim.
2: Yeah.
0: There's certain ones that they say may have that.
2: She definitely owned to something. If you getting off of the table, saying I should have got another surgery.
0: But to just take your rib out.
2: Come on now.
0: Yeah. All right, coming up next hour, actor Da Vinci went viral saying Caribbean blacks are more focused and harder workers than black Americans. We want to know what you think. We're getting into that next. It's Didi in the Morning.
3: 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Let's go, go, go. 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
5: There's wreck before the Hart Bridge eastbound. The left lane is blocked. 95 southbound, the ramp to the MLK Parkway crash. Northbound between Southside and Bay Meadows wreck. East Beltway southbound at Monument. The left lane's blocked from a crash. Northbound before 9B, there's one. And a wreck on the West Beltway northbound, the ramp to Blanding, and at Dunn. That's traffic. I'm Beverly Ventley. Steve.
0: Hey, Wanda P., what you got?
4: Hey, Dee Dee, good morning and good morning to you. Congratulations are in order to 13 students who traveled to Chicago from Jacksonville to compete in the NAACP's AXO competition. 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Well, Douglas Anderson Jr. Journey Spencer received a medal in modern dance, while senior Janine Alexander received a silver medal for classical piano. Congratulations, young ladies. Job well done. And congratulations to all 13 students from the area that got to participate. Well, looking at today's weather, on and off rain, they say 1 to 2 inches are expected. Localized flooding is also very possible. So, y'all, let's be careful out there. The high is going to be around 78. And 8 a.m. is your next opportunity to win $1,000 with Dee Dee Pays Your Bills. There is going to be a keyword drop. And then we need you to jump on it and try to win that cash. I'm Wanda P. for Dee Dee in the Morning on Hot 106.5, the soul of Duval.
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0: 106.5, the soul of Duval. Jacksonville mornings, where it can be 80 degrees before breakfast and raining after lunch. Whatever the weather brings, we've got your mornings covered. Good morning, Dee Dee in the morning. So let's talk. Let's talk, people. Let's talk. So the actor Da Vinci is his name, and he was just in what? Why'd I Get Married Again? He plays whose kid?
1: Marcus and
0: Angela.
1: Yeah. Yeah, Marcus Jr.
0: All right, so he plays Marcus Jr., and he also plays on BMF. I think they said we've seen him in the series, the TV series All American before. We also saw him. They said he appeared in 8 episodes of Grown-ish.
1: Yeah.
0: So he's this actor trying to make his way. He was born in Brooklyn, New York.
1: I didn't know that. That's interesting.
0: That's why everybody's going to the comment he made recently. Everybody's going, hold on. You act like you... Wait, what? Anyways, let me tell you what he said. You know, he's Haitian American, and he came out and made a statement on Cam Newton's, what is it, Freaky Friday?
1: Funky Friday.
0: I don't know.
1: Funky Friday.
0: I thought it was freaky because it's Cam. No, I'm joking. Freaky Friday. But take a listen to what the actor Da Vinci said. Take a listen.
2: There's a stigma. Those in the Caribbean, Africa, or the UK think that they are better than Black Americans.
3: I think that's true.
2: I mean, look, I don't think it's right, but I think it's your face is killing me.
1: Damn.
0: He made that statement, and boy, he lost followers.
1: Boy.
0: How many followers they said?
1: They said close to 1 million.
0: Dang.
1: Yeah, people didn't find it funny at all.
0: And he wasn't trying to be funny, though. He was being very serious.
1: Seemed like it.
0: He was very serious about that. But.

0: Let me tell you something. He's talking about something that I had to learn myself. Hmm. I had recently had found that out, like in the last, I don't know, I feel like last 5 years I started finding that was supposed to be true. Hmm. That, and really what I had heard, it really came from a lot of Caribbean parents.
1: Yeah.
0: They will want their children to excel beyond belief and want their children to take advantage of every opportunity. I have heard that many times. And also inspire their children to work harder than most, some say.
1: See, but I think that American, African-American parents want and try to do the same thing for their children as well. Mm-hmm. But I think the country in a lot of times is set up for that not to be the case. Mm-hmm. But then I also think, too, that people come from overseas and I don't think that they fully understand and grasp how much or how behind the eight ball that, like,
0: African-Americans
1: are truly, really are. You know what I'm saying? Mm-hmm. And I think that they think that we be, like, spoon-fed and we complain a lot. And, you know, this, that, and the third. But I don't think that they are educated enough about our struggle in this country to really give an accurate opinion.
0: I agree with that.
1: On that. You know what I'm saying?
0: I agree with that.
1: That's where the disconnect comes from.
0: Because there are some things that are set up that are supposed to hold us back a little further than most even know. So, okay, but here's the deal. We've heard this. We want to know your thoughts on it then. You know, this guy lost a million followers based on what he said, you know. And again, I have heard this comment.
1: I've heard that too.
0: About Caribbean parents. I've heard mostly about how the Caribbean parents really, really stress education.
1: Yeah.
0: They stress hard work. Although I'm going, I don't know why people act like we ain't heard that hard work. Because let me tell you what I heard all my life.
1: Facts.
0: My mother said, you black and you're going to work 10 times as hard as that next one over there.
1: To get half the credit.
0: Right. To get, there you go.
1: Think
0: so,
1: about
0: I mean,
1: that.
0: That's how we had to, from day one, we had to bring up, got brought up like that.
1: Right.
0: So I don't understand that part.
1: But I think that is a conversation that's prevalent with, you know, people who aren't African-American that come into this country. I think that is a conversation that they have about us.
0: All right. So we want to know this. You know, the actor came out, Da Vinci, and he made that statement. So, Trey, how did you word our question this morning?
1: Have you heard that Caribbean blacks are more focused and harder workers than American blacks? And why is that the case, you think?
0: Mm-hmm.
1: Why do you think that?
0: Have anybody else heard that? Because we heard it.
1: Right.
0: So we just want to know your thoughts on that statement. And you heard it. And do you agree?
1: Right.
0: Do you disagree? What are your thoughts?
1: And I disagree. Strongly disagree.
0: Do you?
1: Oh, my gosh. What?
0: There are some points I do see because I there are some things I see. But why do you disagree so much?
1: I think that in this country, like I said, we are behind the eight ball more than people realize. Mm-hmm. And we have still made it to the top of the mountain in a lot of situations and cases, even being behind the eight ball.
0: Yeah.
1: But I don't think we get the credit and we get the recognition that we deserve because we still are fighting to get out from behind that eight ball to get on top. I think we are still in that fight.
0: That's a good point. I think now that I'm looking at it, too, and you start talking about some of these, you'll say coming from Caribbean countries, you have a country, though. Think about it. You're coming from there's a different mindset too in that.
1: Sure.
0: That you have a true country and a culture.
1: Right.
0: We had to do the best we could here.
1: Yeah.
0: You got to understand something. We doing the best we can with a system that wants to hold
1: it's
0: you
1: down. It's not built for us.
0: Right. Right. So can you imagine what that is? So there is a certain level, because I think that this guy, Da Vinci, has a lot of self-pride. Even when he talks about Haiti and the revolt and everything, he has a lot of pride.
1: Mm-hmm.
0: Clearly, his parents taught him that, which is beautiful. But remember, you are coming from some parents who have a homeland, culture.
1: It's almost like a conversation of, hey, we did it. Why y'all ain't
0: right,
1: do it?
0: But it's...
1: And now you kind of look down on us, you know what I'm saying, for not doing it how, you know, your country or your, like, you know, group of people did it. But like, well, damn, we tried.
0: Here's the question, guys. What do you think about this? This actor, Da Vinci, lost over a million followers after saying something. He basically said, what'd he say, Trey? The Caribbean culture is moving a little faster, doing better.
1: They harder workers, more
0: hard
1: focused.
0: Hard workers, more focused than African Americans. Have you heard that yourself, and what are your thoughts? 833, talk to Didi.
1: That's 833-825-5233.
0: Taking your calls now. Next, it's Didi in the Morning.
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3: There's wreck before the Hart Bridge eastbound. The left lane is blocked. 95 southbound, the ramp to the MLK Parkway crash. Northbound between Southside and Bay Meadows wreck. East Beltway southbound at Monument. The left lane's blocked from a crash. Northbound before 9B, there's one. And a wreck on the West Beltway northbound, the ramp to Blanding at it done. That's traffic. I'm Beverly Bentley Steele.
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0: Hot 106.5, the soul of Duval. From the north side to Mandarin, from Arlington to the beaches, Duval is up, and so are we. Good morning, Jacksonville. All right, so it's Dee Dee in the morning, and we were talking about this. Da Vinci is the actor. We've seen him on BMF. He's now in, Why'd I Get Married Again?
1: Yeah.
0: And what did he say, Trey?
1: He basically said that Caribbeans are a little bit more focused, a little bit harder workers than Black Americans.
0: Okay.
1: Pretty much.
0: All right. We want to know, have you heard that statement and what are your thoughts? Hey, good morning. Who's this?
2: My name is Brittany.
0: Brittany, have you heard that statement that Da Vinci is talking about the Caribbeans working harder than Black Americans in this country? Had you heard that statement and do you agree?
2: Yes, I've heard it before. I've had, like, my friend, she's from Kenya and all that stuff. So I've heard that before, and my mama works for, like, people that aren't from America. So yeah, I've heard that before. But my thing is, if you look at it, like, even the Chinese people, like, well, they feel the same way about it. So it's like everybody that come over here, they've got that W watch, if you know what I mean. Like, to where they have that stigma against Black people, like, oh yeah, they're lazy because others have said we are lazy. That's why I feel like they all come over here and look at us that way because of other people have
0: said what they had to say. But not recognizing what we fought for and the strides we made, right? That we've made for everybody too.
2: Over here too.
0: Yeah.
2: Like, they can come over here, they can get the loans and everything that we can't get because we've been sitting here. We've been trying to do what they're doing because they're able to come over here and get those loans right off the bat that we can't get. They're able to come get those home loans and all that extra stuff that we fought for that we can't even get, but we're getting looked down on, but we fought for them to be able to get what they're getting now.
0: Right. Awesome. So, thank you so much for your call. I really appreciate it. Thank you. Hey, good morning. Who's this?
3: Good morning. Hi, this is Sienna.
0: Okay. Sienna, what are your thoughts on this? You heard that statement about, you know, Caribbeans that come over to this country will work harder than Black Americans. What are your thoughts?
3: Yes, I've heard that. And it's the Caribbeans, the African, I mean, you know, the people from Africa, they all feel like, I would even go as far as saying, though, the Mexicans as well. They think they look down upon us because they think we're so privileged over here and we're lazy and we're this, you know, like what he was saying, we don't work as hard as they do. But I think they, like Trey was saying, I think as a whole, they're looping us all Americans together. I think they're getting us twisted. They thinking about them other people. We have to work hard. Okay, we do.
1: Thanks.
3: And they're not looking at that part because they're not here.
1: Right.
3: And what they don't understand is we actually, the Black African Americans that live here has paved the way for them to be able to come over here and do the things that they have done.
1: That they are doing.
3: So it's like, I don't know, he shouldn't have made that statement. I mean, if he did think that way, he should have kept it to himself. So I don't feel sorry for him losing all those thoughts.
0: Okay, all right. Thank you very much. I appreciate you.
1: He got what he deserved.
0: Yeah, she's like, I don't care. Yeah. I don't feel sorry.
1: At all.
0: I don't. Okay, all right. Here's the deal, y'all. Y'all heard what the man said. Let's hear it one more time. I want y'all to take a listen at what the actor Da Vinci actually said. They got everybody upset. Take a listen.
4: There's a stigma. Those in the Caribbean, Africa, or the UK think that they are better than Black Americans.
5: I think that's true. I mean, look, I don't think it's right, but I think it's okay. Your face is killing me.
0: Okay. Wow. Y'all heard it. This is what he said, and it's got everybody upset to the point, again, the man lost over 1 million followers because of that statement.
1: Yeah.
0: But have you heard that? Whether you heard it from one of your friends who's, like she said, one of them's from Kenya. Maybe you met somebody from Cameroon. I don't know.
1: I think that's a real conversation, though. A lot of the times, too, people come over and they hear that from other cultures, and they believe it. Without any kind of personal, you know, like personal
0: experience
1: knowledge
0: or knowledge. Right. So what you're saying is that as Black Americans in this country, we need a PR person.
1: We need a PR person for sure.
0: To clean up our that bad image and what these folks are saying about us.
1: Thanks.
0: All right. We're looking for our public relations expert. as Black Americans, we need you. All right. But we also need you to tell us, what do you think? Have you heard that statement about Caribbeans and folks coming over here talking about Black Americans being lazy and things?
1: Yeah.
0: What are your thoughts? 833-TALK-TO-DEE-DEE.
1: That's 833-825-5233.
0: It's Dee Dee in the morning.
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7: There's wreck before the Hart Bridge eastbound. The left lane is blocked. 95 southbound, the ramp to the MLK Parkway crash. Northbound between Southside and Bay Meadows wreck. East Beltway southbound at Monument, the left lane's blocked from a crash. Northbound before 9B, there's one. And a wreck on the West Beltway northbound, the ramp to Blanding, and it done. That's traffic. I'm Beverly Bentley Steele.
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1: Okay, so the actor Da Vinci, that's his name, right, Trey?
2: Yeah, that's him.
1: Well, good morning. It's Dee Dee in the morning, along with Trey G and comedian J.J. Williamson. So tell everybody, Trey, what happened?
2: Well, so Da Vinci was doing a podcast, Funky Fridays, with Cam Newton, where he basically had some comments where he said that he feels like Caribbean actors and Caribbean people just in general are more focused and harder working than African-American people.
3: There's a stigma. Those in the Caribbean, Africa, or the U.K. think that they are better than Black Americans.
4: I think that's true. I mean, look, I don't think it's right, but I think it's your face is killing me.
2: Right. And the internet went crazy.
1: Yeah, they did.
2: Over it, didn't they?
1: Yeah.
2: Now, also, too, there are some comments coming out that he said, I guess maybe either late last year, early this year, about how he was raised in an immigrant household and his parents always told him, do not be or act like African-Americans. Mm.
4: Growing up, we would imitate Americans. We loved imitating African Americans because in our household, we were told, don't be like African Americans.
1: Oh, wow.
4: It was like, they were like, that's not you. That's not your upbringing.
1: Mm-mm.
2: Yeah.
1: Mm-mm.
2: Yeah. You know, the internet gonna bring up the old comments.
1: Oh, Lord. All right. We got to see what you think about that. Good morning. Hi. Who's this?
5: What's up? Just be real.
1: All right. Come on. What are your thoughts on this guy? This guy's out here talking about don't be like African Americans. He was told as a child.
2: Mm-hmm.
1: What else did he say again? He said that
2: Caribbean Americans are harder workers, more focused.
1: Mm-hmm. Yeah. You agree?
5: No, I strongly disagree. Mm-hmm. Does he have some relevance to what he's saying from a societal standpoint of how we act as Black Americans? Yes, because and here's the deal why I say that is because Black Americans have been culturally diffused, and a lot of people don't even understand what that means to be culturally diffused. That's why a lot of the times they say Black people in America have no culture because we have no sense of who we are. We have no sense of who we come from.
2: Right.
5: Many people, the reason why I even say Black American versus African Americans, because some of us don't even realize that we are indigenous here.
2: Mm.
5: We're not even African. We are, because a lot of that earlier indigenous people, not the Native Americans that they publicized, which is a mixture of indigenous people and the Mongolian, that's the reason why Native Americans look like they look now.
2: Mm.
5: That's a mixture, but a lot of people don't know that historically. If you do your roots and go back to tribes like the Blackfoot tribe and stuff like that, you'll find that a lot of us were dark people, melanated people.
1: Mm-hmm.
5: But see, that's another thing about culture diffusion.
1: Mm-hmm.
5: And then another thing I'll say, a reason why they say this, because in the 1970s, when a lot of the first rush of African people came over here, they looked at us and wanted to partner with us, wanted to be us like brothers, but we ostracized them. That's why that terminology African booty scratcher comes from.
2: Yeah.
5: That's what Black Americans called them.
1: Mm.
5: So what they did was when they went back to their kids and their kids' kids, the first thing they said is don't deal with them Black people
2: right.
5: in America
2: yeah.
5: because they're going to put you down. They're going to look at us funny. And see, it's a lot of healing that needs to go on. There's a lot of connection that we need to do in order to understand what that means. So do I agree with what he's saying? No, because a lot of the earlier efforts that our forefathers, meaning that our grandmothers made, that a lot of the fights that they made are the reasons why. But here's another thing, dude, that a lot of people don't realize, that Africans, Haitian people can come over here and they can identify themselves on paper according to white status.
1: And that's probably why they get certain loans and everything.
5: Why they get certain loans and things. So there's a whole bunch to the game that people don't understand. And we as Black Americans don't understand because we're too busy with our head down. We're too busy looking for the next trend.
1: Okay.
5: We're too busy trying to fit in to an assimilated society that does not even want us.
1: Preach, preacher. Listen, we got to go. But thank you for your call.
2: Professor B. Riz, you too busy trying to bend.
1: Not bend.
2: Trying to hit the bend and everything.
1: All right, good morning. Who's this?
6: Good morning, Jennifer.
1: All right, Jennifer, what are your thoughts?
2: Jen.
1: You heard that before, this, that comment?
6: So I'm a Hispanic woman dating a Nigerian man. We were both born here in America, and both of our families are from, you know, his from Nigeria, mine's from Mexico.
2: Mm-hmm.
6: We just recently had this conversation, and I agree with what the guy said. We are spoon-fed here, because how is it that, you know, you see white people in the corner asking for help, and, you know, like my Hispanic friends and his friends from here are always struggling, making excuses, but our families can come from another country and start businesses and get things going. And someone said earlier something about a loan. Neither one of our families got loans to start businesses. So, I mean, I think we just have it easy here, and we make a lot of excuses. And until you're actually, you come from a family that came from overseas, you don't realize what they really go through to make something happen. So they look at us as lazy because they really don't have anything and they can make stuff happen. Right. But we're born here and have a lot of resources and we don't do anything with it.
1: See, all right, good point. Thank you very much for your call.
2: I think the reverse can be true as well. Yeah. They'll come over here and they'll say, hey, well, you guys are spoon-fed and you are lazy, but I don't agree with that because you don't actually know what you are talking about.
1: Right, you don't know that part either.
2: Like you think you see and you think you understand what's going on, but you genuinely don't.
1: Boy, this got y'all going this morning. Yeah. I'll just say this, we ran out of time. But if you would like to, you know, continue the conversation, I always say you can. Find me online. Let's talk, all right? DM me or whatever. Find me at Dee Dee in the morning.

0: Hey, good morning. Good morning. It's Dee Dee in the morning. It is Tuesday. Hey. I got Trey G and comedian JJ Williamson with me. We got to get into the hot topics because, did you hear who, somebody walked up to a very famous woman and called her her own rival, Kim Kardashian? I got to tell you who it is. It's so rude. Let's go.
1: Let her cook.
2: Hot topics. Only on Dee Dee in the morning.
0: So first we got to talk about, you know, your president is out here on this, like, I don't know, like a campaign trail. He's on the campaign trail.
3: Yeah.
0: For the midterms. This
3: for the
0: is
3: midterms,
0: very rare.
3: Yeah.
0: Very rare. Everybody's like, what? I feel like he's out here campaigning like this, so they're going to steal the election again. Or I promise you, something's going to happen. But nonetheless, he did say this while on this campaign trail. He talked about Iran using a nuclear weapon. And do you know your president said if they're going to use a nuclear weapon, they could take out one certain city, maybe two cities in America. Y'all take a listen.
4: And again, remember, with the word just artificial, it's a little bit high. It's a small price to pay for keeping the world safe, keeping our country safe. They could take out a city. Let them take out Los Angeles. Let them take out San Diego.
0: Look at that.
4: This is a very small price to pay.
0: Hold on a second. So you mean to tell me all those patriots, they like to call them patriots, right?
3: Right.
0: That believe in America. You're cheering
3: right.
0: as he talks about taking out two American cities.
3: Now tell me how that makes sense.
0: Right, but you're a patriot.
3: Tell me how that's presidential
0: right.
3: and that's leadership, right?
0: I'm talking about the people who follow, who call themselves like patriots
3: yeah,
0: and things.
3: Yeah.
0: You're cheering taking out two cities in America.
3: Like almost like there's no patriots or there's no Trumpers in those cities.
0: Oh my
3: what,
0: God.
3: What about the people who voted for you that live in those cities?
0: Hey, but what about Americans, period?
3: What I'm saying, though, that's the thing. Those are his supporters. Mm-hmm. They're supporting their own demise because they're supporting him.
0: It
3: makes no sense. It's all counterproductive.
0: This is just, get out there and vote. And I don't even know what that means because guess what? Every person who controls the voting machines were sitting up at the White House. So I don't know what that means either, guys.
3: Crazy.
0: I don't know what
3: crazy.
0: To tell you. We got a corrupt system.
3: Yeah.
0: And we're all seeing it.
3: We
0: Let's move on.
3: Time.
0: Let's talk about this. Mark Lamont Hill.
3: Yes. Of the Joe Budden podcast. And he's just a political analyst as well. Him and his wife were sitting down, having a conversation the other day. And they were speaking about some of his wife's celebrity crushes. Now, Mark Lamont Hill is a celebrity himself. And one of his close friends is actually her crush.
5: I think you have two types.
6: Okay.
5: I'm going to tell you, I'm not going to describe the type. I'm just going to tell you who fits in that type.
6: Okay.
5: Anthony Joshua.
6: Now, yeah.
5: Yes. Idris Elba for sure. Mahershala Ali for sure.
6: Yes.
5: Yes. Anthony Joshua, that's three of them. That's like one side of the aisle to me for you or what you
6: okay.
5: have. Then on the other side, I would say.
6: You already know.
5: Here, there's one of my, actually, you know, Jesse Williams, I would say.
6: Yes, you are correct, sir.
5: And I didn't even know Jesse was on the list until I mentioned, because Jesse's the homie, and he texted me one day like, hey, I'm having a party.
6: I was like, what?
5: Come over.
6: Who? Huh?
5: And I was like,
6: we're there.
5: Right.
6: We'll be there.
5: And I thought your excitement was just you wanted to meet my friend who I've known since college. And then,
6: I did. I wanted to meet, you know, but then when I said, your friend.
5: But then I was like, well, it's in L.A. and we're in Philly right
6: That's
5: now.
6: Okay.
5: Right. It's when you started looking at Expedia and I was like, okay, this might be more than just meeting my friends. So you got them two types. It's the big, tall.
6: But I mean, like, it.
3: Mm-mm. That's too close for me.
7: Yeah.
3: A friend of mine is your crush, Jesse Williams. Now, Jesse Williams is the light skinned guy with the
0: pretty eyes uh-huh.
3: from Grey's Anatomy back in the day, right?
0: Uh-huh. Oh, yeah.
3: Yeah. No. That's not weird to anybody.
7: Yeah.
3: That you got a crush on my close partner.
0: Okay, wait a minute. Damn. Well, y'all ain't that close.
3: We close enough to
0: but
3: where I'm in
0: your... all this time, I didn't know that was your good friend and y'all went to college together and I've been lusting after him on TV.
3: Well, maybe we just reconnected. You know, Hollywood is a place that can drive people apart.
0: Well, I didn't know you knew this gorgeous man.
3: Now you know I know him, though. Now that you know that I know him and you told me that you have a crush on him, y'all can't hang around each other.
7: Mm-mm. Not at all.
3: Y'all can't hang around
7: I'm
3: each other.
7: I'm deleting you.
3: Yeah.
7: Be honest.
3: Yeah.
0: Damn I college I must agree with that. I do agree with y'all on that one.
3: Damn.
0: Hey, finally, this was crazy. Okay. Amber Rose, wasn't she with Kanye West? That's how we got to know her, right?
3: Uh-huh. She was.
0: Didn't she break up with Kanye because Kanye, she said, was messing around with Kim Kardashian behind her back?
3: She did.
0: Do you know that woman was out in these streets, Amber Rose, and what them people said to her was, hey, Kim,
3: I swear,
0: take a listen.
8: Oh, my God, it's Kim K. Kim K. Kim Kardashian. Oh, you ain't Kim K? Damn, I thought you was Kim K.
9: Oh, you on stream?
8: Oh, okay. I just seen the fine women. I thought you was Kim K.
0: You lying.
3: Crazy.
0: He did not.
3: That's actually what Gerald Houston, I think is his name. He does that to all the celebs.
0: I love it. Yes. She was like, I ain't no dang Kim Kardashian. She was mad.
3: Oh, you lucky she ain't swing on you. I know she ain't lying.
0: I know. Yeah. But yeah, Amber Rose, that man said, I just saw a fine body. I thought you were Kim K.
3: Yeah, yeah.
0: That's not
3: all
0: right.
3: That fine is that she a Trumper too. That's crazy.
0: That's right. I forgot. Yeah. I did. All right. Crazy. Hey, listen, coming up, we're going to play our $1,000 minute game next. It's a Dee Dee in the morning.
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10: On I-95, there's a crash northbound past Old St. Augustine Road, northbound past Airport Road, the right lane's blocked from a wreck, and southbound before Airport Road, the right lane's blocked. West Beltway northbound at the ramp to Dunn, a crash, the East Beltway northbound before Bay Meadows, and northbound at JTB. That's traffic. I'm Beverly Bentley Steele.
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23: 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Demand.

0: in the tapping mood. Holla at your boy, the real JJ from the Sip.
1: Two P's.
2: Trey, what's trending?
3: Oh, LeBron James. I feel like that name is taking on a different meaning at this point, too. LeBron James is trending. They say the 41-year-old is reportedly battling chronic arthritis ahead of this brand new 24th season. Yeah.
2: No, he's not. Yeah.
3: Not only arthritis, they said chronic arthritis, they said sciatica has also been bothering him as well, plaguing him also. So
0: wow.
3: It's going to be a long season. We ain't even started yet. We just in preseason.
0: Right. And he ain't played yet.
3: Right.
0: Yeah, I'm really dealing with something.
2: Right. No.
0: Yeah.
3: Yeah. No. So we shall see, man.
2: No.
3: We shall see.
2: I don't believe that.
0: Charles Barkley used to always say on Inside the NBA, man, you cannot mess with Father Time.
3: Father Time.
0: It is what it is.
3: He signed a 2-year contract with Philly, right?
0: Yeah.
3: Yeah.
0: Yeah.
3: So we going to see.
0: Do you think some of the things that he does, because what they say, he spends like $1 million
2: on
0: his body. I wonder if some of that's starting to affect him.
2: Maybe. What do you mean?
0: Over the years.
2: No. You know, that ain't affecting. What you just said was affecting him.
3: Father Time, for sure.
2: All right, listen, coming up, we got cash. How about this? $1,000 is yours. Play our $1,000 minute game right now at 833. Talk to Didi.
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2: It's Didi in the morning.
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0: Hot 106.5, the soul of Duval. 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And I appreciate you listening. We definitely do, right, guys?
1: Mm-hmm. Yes, all day.
0: All right, there
1: appreciate
0: he is.
1: It. Yep,
0: yes, we do. That is the voice that you hear would be comedian J.J. Williamson.
1: Aha.
0: And Trey G, who said, are you talking to us about marriage? What is this?
2: Yes. So, you know, you two have been married before
1: yes.
2: in the room, right?
1: Yes.
2: Right?
1: Drilled okay. the hell out of it.
2: Yeah, exactly, right? Yeah. Y'all seem like y'all have a pretty good, healthy, successful marriage.
1: Yes.
2: Mm-hmm. Or have had, J.J., yes. I know you are a widow, I believe is the
1: yeah,
2: proper term.
1: Widower.
2: Widower?
1: Yeah.
2: Okay. But you had a really good, successful, happy marriage.
1: I did.
2: I came across this list, and it said that there are some unpopular rules that come with being married.
0: Okay.
2: I wanted to run them across y'all real quick to see if y'all actually abide by these rules okay. when y'all are married.
1: Okay.
2: Okay, this is one of the rules. These are unpopular rules now. We have affection even when we're tired of each other. Even when we are upset with each other,
0: yes.
2: we still give affection to
0: I
2: one
0: do.
2: Another.
0: I do.
1: Yeah, it'd be dry, but...
0: dry affection.
1: It'd be dry as hell. I'm going to touch you. It ain't going to be affection, but I'm going to let you know I'm pissed.
0: Well, damn.
2: Right. Yeah. How do you do that? Your hand hot?
1: Yeah.
2: Damn.
1: The hug don't be the same.
2: Shut up.
1: The hug be church.
0: It'd be, yeah, from the side.
1: From the side, yeah.
2: Oh, God.
1: Instead of kissing, we just, you know, yeah. I just kiss you on the cheek or
2: oh,
1: something.
2: Oh, my goodness. I don't know if I could do that one. If I'm upset with somebody, you probably going to know it, and I can't hold your hand.
1: Right.
2: I can't rub your shoulder, kiss your cheek. Yeah. That's going to be a tough one for me. I ain't going to lie to you. These are some unpopular marriage rules. Divorce is not an option, they say. They say we don't quit, we fight, we fix. And we grow stronger through every challenge, is what they are saying.
0: I just recently stopped hollering. We getting a divorce. I probably stopped that about 2 years ago.
2: Really? Mm-hmm. Yeah, I done heard you say that on this show.
0: Yeah, I did. Thanks, Trey.
2: I'm saying, you got to be careful with you speak.
0: I know it. I had to stop. I stopped, but I used to say that a lot.
2: The tongue is a powerful thing,
0: all
2: man.
0: Right.
2: I'm just saying.
1: These are some
2: unpopular divorce rules. Okay, how about this one? He protects me physically, and I protect his heart emotionally. Masculine and feminine energy work together in balance, is what they say.
1: Yeah.
2: You like that one?
1: Yeah, I like that
2: That's
1: one.
2: That's a
1: I
2: good one.
0: What happens when you're a female and you got a lot of masculine energy?
2: Now, you're going to have to answer that one because that sounds like you to a T.
1: Yeah. You the only one involved in that.
0: There are some women that have a masculine energy. I have a little bit more masculine energy.
2: I was just having a conversation with a girl last night. I cannot
0: what?
2: Be in a relationship with a woman that has too much
0: masculine energy.
2: Oh, yeah. I can't do it.
0: Really?
2: You
0: really?
2: Overly masculine and you don't want to let somebody, like, you know.
0: What you mean, bro?
2: See what I'm saying?
1: Right there.
0: What you mean, dude?
2: Yeah.
0: My dude.
2: Yeah.
1: That made me cut the lights back on. You know what? We good.
2: I walk in the bathroom talking about, where my rays at? Damn, she's shaving with it too.
1: Tell you.
2: These are some unpopular marriage rules. Okay, no solo clubbing or bar nights. You can't go solo clubbing with your girls, your homegirls.
0: Really?
2: I don't want no extra long bar nights. If we do go out, it got to be as a couple together.
1: Dang.
0: Oh, wow. Dang, you got rules like that?
2: These are not my rules. These are just some marriage rules that I came across.
0: No, I don't like that one.
1: Yeah, I don't like that one either. Every now and then, I'm going to need a break from it. Give me an opportunity to miss you.
2: That makes sense. Okay, how about this one? This one always kind of gets the pot stirred a little bit. No opposite sex best friends. No private messages. No, she's just a friend.
0: Mm-hmm. Now, I agree with that. Uh-uh.
1: Yeah. Now, I'm going to keep my friends. Now, I ain't going to give you no private messages or nothing like that, man. But then I'm supposed to have. I can't keep
0: I'm
1: my
0: your
1: cool
0: best friend.
1: Friend.
0: I'm your best friend.
1: But
0: as a
1: what
0: female.
1: If this person was my best friend before you even came in the picture?
0: But I'm here now.
1: Ooh.
0: I'm here.
2: Damn, big mama in the building.
0: I'm here.
1: Hey, man. That's not fair, though.
0: Uh-uh.
1: For you, you know, to tear down my friendship that I had before you.
0: Okay, I'm here.
2: But what is your logic, Dee Dee, to saying that I can't be friends with my female best friend?
0: No, you ain't going to be that close like that. I'm here now, right? I should be your, as a female... I better be your bestie.
2: Are you scared he going to cheat? Are you scared his eyes going straight? Are you scared that she's going to
0: I ain't scared about nothing other than the fact that this is, I'm here.
2: That's that masculine energy coming out. That's that masculine energy coming
0: you
2: out.
0: You ain't lying.
2: Yeah, I can see it now.
0: I didn't lean back,
1: you know,
0: too.
1: Some tell me when they got married, Chris came down the aisle.
0: Stop. No, you did.
1: Sometimes Chris came down the aisle. You sitting there waiting.
2: She wiping too.
1: Yeah, for real.
2: She see him.
1: Yeah, for real.
0: Oh,
1: I can't deal with you.
0: All right, man. Thank you for that, Trey.
2: Wait, just one more.
0: What?
2: One more. No opposite sex best friends was that one. And then my husband has the final word. Didi, I know you hate that one with a passion too.
0: Cap.
2: Go stop lying.
1: Even when she wrong, she ain't gonna get
0: it. Wait, hold on. We gonna discuss his final word, though. Yeah. We may have to discuss it together.
2: See what I'm saying? That's too much masculine.
0: We may have to be our final word.
2: Terrible.
0: All right. Thank you for that, Trey.
2: Terrible.
0: It's Didi in the morning.
3: Turn it up. Duval, this is Didi in the morning, bringing a morning energy on Hot 106.5, the soul of Duval.
0: Wanda P, come on, let us know. What's going on in Jacksonville?
4: Good morning, Didi. Good morning to you. Happy Tuesday. Well, yesterday, State Representative and Duval girl Angie Nixon met with a little resistance herself yesterday at her Cafe Resistance bookstore and cafe. She was hosting an event for Banned Books Week, and of course, critics came out.
5: Please tell me, why are you having them on your wall?
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6: Do you want me to ban history?
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4: 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Cloudy with periods of rain throughout the day. 1 to 2 inches of rain is expected. Localized flooding is also possible. The high is going to be around 78. Coming up at 10 a.m., your next opportunity to win $1,000 with a keyword drop in Didi Pays Your Bills. 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

0: 106.5, the soul of Duval. 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Williamson. We are getting ready to play the $1,000 minute game. Before we do, listen to this. They're talking about women. Women have come out with a list of names that they find acceptable from you men. You ready? And anybody else. Here are some of the names we find acceptable. You can call us Sweetie Pie. Blossom. Okay. Blossom. I don't know about that
1: Blossom,
0: one.
1: Blossom.
0: Yeah, don't call me no damn Blossom.
1: Like, I like that one.
0: Snowflake.
2: Yeah.
0: Don't call me Snowflake.
2: I ain't gonna call you Snow. No, not at all.
0: Ain't nothing about me, Snowflake. Like, dearest. They say, how about this one? Dearest.
1: Hell no.
0: Precious. Yeah. You can call women
1: Hell
0: precious.
1: No. After that movie came out, you better not call no one precious.
0: All right. Angel.
1: Okay, that's a good one. That's a song.
2: Sexy.
0: I like that one.
1: Depending on your giddy sexy.
0: Yeah, I like that one.
1: Giddy sexy.
0: My favorite is Sexy MF, though. You sexy. That one right there gets me. If you call me a sexy MF. What was that song by Blue? Wasn't it Blue and Chris Brown? Was that who it was? Was it Blue? Who had that song, Sexy?
1: Sexy mother, you the baddest one.
0: Yes.
1: Yeah, I know you're talking about Blue. Yeah, Young Blue.
0: Young Blue.
1: Yeah, that was.
0: Let me see. Honey is a word that women love. Darling. We love that word. Darling. Love. And your top three words that women find acceptable. Call us lovely, beautiful, or gorgeous.
1: Okay, I like them three. I say love a lot, too. I ain't gonna lie. What's up, love?
0: I like love.
1: What's up, my heart?
2: Yeah, love is good.
1: How are you, my heart?
0: Oh, my heart.
1: Yeah.
0: Oh, I know you lying, man.
1: Yeah, you gotta get them with that
0: Trey,
1: one.
0: Hell no.
1: Yeah, what's up, my heart?
0: Oh, no. I'm gonna be like, okay.
1: But I
0: wouldn't melt a little bit inside.
1: Yeah, I know it.
3: Get it done in 60 seconds. 60 seconds. A minute to win with the $1,000 minute game. A Didi in the morning exclusive.
0: Okay. Yeah, that would get me.
1: I know it. You know the Gen Z girls want to be called Big Mama too now. Big Mama, what's up, Big Mama? Okay.
0: Until you live into them words.
1: Shut up.
0: Yeah. Words have power, Big Mamas.
2: Until you get the size of a Big Mama, I'm gonna have to find me another one for you, baby.
1: Shut up.
0: Y'all playing too much. Hey, good morning. Hi, who is this?
4: Chandler.
0: Hey, Chandler, how you doing?
4: Doing fine. Good morning, Didi.
0: Good morning, Chan. Everybody, it's Chan.
4: And the rest of the team as well.
1: Papa Chan?
2: What's happening?
1: What's Papa Chan?
0: Chandler, what you doing this morning? You going to work or coming home from work?
4: Yeah, I'm on my way to work right now.
0: Okay.
1: Hey, what you do for a living, Chandler?
4: I'm a medical biller and coder.
0: Oh,
1: okay.
0: Damn.
1: Got him a desk.
0: What
1: it sound
0: like? He got a nice job.
1: Yeah.
0: Sound like good benefits, a nice car, all that kind of stuff.
1: Yeah.
0: Are you married, Chandler? Yeah.
4: Not yet.
0: Oh, you're engaged?
4: No, I'm working on it, though. It's coming along.
1: Come on, say that. I know that's right. You better speak that like.
0: All right, let's spend this wheel and get you some extra cash. Here we go.
2: Come on, now.
3: DG.
5: JJ from the SIP.
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5: $20 bonus.
1: All right, Chan, I'm going to get you the 10 questions so you could probably buy like an engagement ring or something like that with this $1,000. If you don't know the answer, big homie, what you going to say?
4: Pass.
1: That's right. Yes, sir. Then we're going to spin the block, answer it again, and we got to go fast, okay?
4: I got you.
1: Let's get this money. First question. Name a food that you'd eat during the cold months.
4: Chili.
1: Name something you do at the house when the seasons switch over.
4: Clean up.
1: What year did the Purple Rain movie release?
4: 1995. Pass.
1: What rapper's real name is Alyssa Stevens?
4: Pass.
1: If someone's birthday is February 13th, what is their zodiac?
4: Aquarius.
1: Yeah. How old is comedian Chris Rock?
4: 60, 62, 63, 64.
1: No.
4: 61.
1: There you go. What is the capital of Maine?
4: Maryland?
1: No. Maine.
4: Pass.
1: Who on the morning show had a car named the Blue Goose, DD or JJ?
4: JJ.
1: What movie is this famous line from? I love you 3000.
4: Is it... Come on. Pass.
1: Spell the word convenience.
0: Nope, you got a 1, 2, 3, 4, 5.
1: Not bad.
0: Five.
1: Not bad. Not
0: bad. Five out of ten. Five not out of ten. Here's what you missed. You missed this one. What year did Purple Rain come out? 1984.
1: 84.
0: What rapper's real name is Alyssa Stevens? Lotto.
1: Mm-hmm.
0: What is the capital of Maine? Augusta.
1: Yep.
0: What movie is this famous line? I love you 3000.
1: Avengers.
0: The Avengers.
1: Yes, indeed.
0: And then convenience is spelled C-O-N-V-E-N-I-E-N-C-E. You got 5 out of 10. You're going to get $10 every correct answer. If we add it up, it's $50. But you also spun the wheel and got an extra 20. So $70.
1: All right.
0: To you, all right.
1: Come on,
0: $70. Do me a favor, Chandler. Tell everybody the show that gave you a shot at $1,000.
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0: Hey, good morning. It's Dee Dee in the morning, and I got Trey G and comedian J.J. Williamson with me.
1: Yep.
0: Hey, guys. Okay, Trey G, we got to have a conversation about something.
1: Let's
0: Trey,
1: do it.
0: You like, what's the woman I like? Is it Olivia Dean?
1: Oh, yeah. Talk to me. Be the woman that I need. Hey.
0: Talk to me.
1: Stop it, because you be trying to make fun on the cool. Stop
0: what?
1: It.
0: I love her song, okay?
1: Yo.
0: I love her, but here's the problem. Did anybody see she's in trouble for stealing music?
1: No.
0: Here we go again.
1: You lying to me.
0: Oh, yeah. I like her. And everything else, but they said she's been accused of stealing music. I want y'all to listen to a song right now and tell me if you think they sound similar. Listen to this song right here from Olivia Dean.
2: I've heard it laced in every song, still the words all come out wrong.
1: Come on.
2: Doesn't always answer when you call.
0: I know that little voice.
2: Brings out the worst, brings out the best. I understand it less and less.
0: I love it, right?
1: Okay.
0: So now what they're talking about, Olivia Dean now, she has her song, I've Seen It.
1: Right.
0: I knew when I first heard it, I thought it sounded similar to something I had heard before.
1: Mm-hmm.
0: Y'all don't hear it? You don't hear it? Did it sound similar?
1: I think so, but let me hear what you're going to play.
0: Here's what they say, and they're saying now that she's being sued because of her song sounds too much like this one.
2: I see the crystal raindrops fall and the beauty of it all. When the sun comes shining through to make those rainbows in my mind. When I think
0: okay.
2: of sometimes
1: spend
2: some time.
0: Come on, what?
2: Just the two of us.
0: Yep. Come on.
2: We can make it if we try. Just the two of us.
0: How we know this song? It's a classic, right?
1: Of course.
0: It's a classic. Well, they're saying that Olivia Dean bit off a classic and now she must pay. Do y'all hear it?
1: I'll let
0: you hear it one more time. Listen to Olivia Dean.
2: I've heard it laced in every song. Still the words all come out wrong. Doesn't always
0: now the first part is definitely that song.
1: Oh, of course.
0: That first part
3: of course.
0: Is definitely that song. Do you think she should pay up?
1: I do think she should pay up. I do think she should pay up. You know, like, but I think a lot of artists do this. Will Smith actually has a Just the Two of Us song where he takes pretty much the entire song, right?
0: But, I mean, he may have asked for permission.
1: He may have asked for permission, which is why I think that if Olivia Dean didn't ask for permission to use that same flow and cadence, that's why you got to pay up.
0: Well, according to this, yes, she has been accused of copying Bill Withers' classic, Just the Two of Us.
1: Billy.
0: A lawsuit has been filed by his team, his family and team and estate. Are like, whoa.
1: Yeah.
0: That's too classic.
1: I'm gonna tell you like this. Grandma's hands are not pleased right now.
0: I want y'all to listen again. Here's Olivia Dean one more time.
2: I've heard it laced in every song. Still the words all come out wrong. It doesn't always answer when you call.
0: Okay, I'm gonna wait. Hit her again.
2: I've heard it laced in every song. Still, the words all come out wrong. It doesn't always answer when you call. Brings out the worst, brings out the best. I understand it less and less.
0: It still has the same vibe.
1: It has the same.
0: Hit Bill one more time.
2: It's the same vibe.
0: Raindrops
2: fall, and the
0: but he was smooth.
2: Listen to that.
1: Come on.

0: We can make that is great. All right.
1: Bill say you ain't gonna keep on using me. I'm okay. All used up. I'm all used up, Bill.
0: Until you use me. Okay. Wait. What is that song?
1: That's Bill Wilson.
0: Thank you very much for that. Or thank you, Trey. All right, y'all. It's Dee Dee in the morning.

0: Hot 106.5, the soul of Duval. What's up? 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Let's get to it right now. We have got to talk. Did y'all hear about the rapper who was out there gambling, but gambling with tens of thousands of dollars?
1: Mm.
0: Man, they said, this is crazy. We hear where they racking up. This man is showing you and telling you about his $200,000 windfall. We got to talk about this. I got to tell you who it is.
2: If you're talking about it, Dee Dee's talking about it. Hot Topics, man. On Dee Dee in the Morning.
0: First, though, Donald Trump out here, this is so disrespectful. They say he out here nuking reporters, y'all. Please take a listen.
3: Got my poll, your fake news. You're CNN, your fake news. My poll numbers are great. And all you have to do is look at the crowds we're drawing. And every time I leave, that candidate will be losing. And by the time I leave, they're winning. No, CNN poll numbers are fake, and your whole outfit is fake, and so are you.
0: He said your whole outfit is fake, and so are you.
4: So are you.
0: Your whole outfit is fake.
4: He's nuking reporters.
0: Yeah, that's your president.
4: Crazy.
0: America, what's wrong with y'all? You know what, America? This is a reflection of you, though. He's a reflection of America to me.
4: Yeah.
0: It really is. And you know what it tells me? Yeah, and it tells me, America, yeah. Mm-mm. I ain't gonna say it. Let's move on. You know who you are, America. America, y'all know who you are. He's a representation. Let's move on. Hey, they said Offset was the one who was gambling like this, right?
4: It definitely was. Kiara Cephas. He basically was at a gambling casino the other day, and he got into a little altercation at the table. He said that somebody else was trying to play his hand, and he was playing some big money.
5: You don't speak English. You're not listening to me.
6: Okay.
5: You speak English.
6: I know, sir. You've been here.
5: If I play here,
6: yes,
5: and I put the disposable card, nobody should f***ing play my hands, bro. This is not the little kid. This is high limit. Yes. Nobody touch my I put the disposable card, he's letting people play for me in my spot. I'm betting $10,000. I'm winning. I'm betting $10,000. I'm winning. I beat y'all out of $200,000. I will f***ing leave.
4: He said he beat him out of $200,000.
0: God dang it.
7: And told him in their face.
4: Yeah. Playing $10,000 a hand. Now, he did get into a little hot water either like earlier this year or late last year, allegedly for a gambling debt that he owed to another rapper that he didn't pay.
0: Mm.
4: So the fact that he hadn't learned his lesson just yet, and folks were saying that he had a gambling addiction, a gambling problem allegedly, and all this stuff. The fact he hadn't learned his lesson, man, gotta be careful.
0: Dang it. That's a lot of money though, y'all. That's a lot of money.
4: Yeah.
0: I mean, but I've heard about that, the way they all gamble. Didn't they say the biggest one used to be Michael Jordan used to gamble more than anybody, right?
4: I heard that. Yeah, I heard that.
0: Like, they be gambling in millions.
4: They said Drake had a little bit of a gambling problem.
0: Him too.
4: Yeah, for a little minute there is what they were saying, so.
0: But I mean, when you're making that kind of money, it don't matter.
4: Until you're not.
0: True. And then finally, can we talk about this? Y'all saw this about Kim Kardashian? Hmm. Kim Kardashian has revealed she has 5 nannies for her 4 children with Kanye. She got 5 nannies. How she look so good? Well, no wonder. You can stay in the gym all day. You got 5 nannies for 4 kids.
4: Damn. When do you spend time with the kids?
0: She claims, though, she still handles school drop-offs and family dinners. Oh, okay.
4: Wow.
0: That's great.
4: Right.
0: The life of the rich and famous.
4: Yeah. Right. The kids stay 10 minutes from the house, and then you go home and cook for 45 minutes.
0: Yep. She'll pick them up, and she'll do dinners. You heard me say dinners sometimes.
4: Yeah.
0: And those dinners are Thanksgiving, Christmas, and Easter.
4: Boy, God, I see what you do for other people.
0: Right.
4: Hear me now, Lord.
0: All right, coming up next, we're going to shut the show down. It's Dee Dee in the morning.
2: 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The soul of Duval.
8: Good Tuesday morning. My name is Sean Knight. Afternoons on Hot 106.5. The soul of Duval. You're checking out Dee Dee in the Morning later on this afternoon. Tanika Hughes from Action News Jax. She's going to have our afternoon headlines. Tanika, what's the 411?
9: Listen, people are talking about Shamar Moore. His interview on the Jennifer Hudson Show, how he revealed that he's had 3 surgeries on his feet because he had bunions and things he didn't like about his feet. So you think about this handsome man who has been known for being just attractive all these years, a heartthrob, and the whole time self-conscious about his feet, but he says he feels better now.
8: You doing OnlyFans or something?
9: Brother Kane just want to have his feet, about his feet?
8: I'm not mad at that.
9: It doesn't have to be that, Sean.
8: I'm not mad at that.
9: It doesn't have to be that.
8: To each his own. Like, I wouldn't be talking about that I wouldn't be doing all
9: he
8: that.
9: He says his feet are now presentable.
8: Amen. That's fantastic. I'm just saying, I'm not going to stand for it. As we get ready for a keyword that could win you $1,000 with Didi Pays Your Bills, you know this is the last week for you to win that $1,000. So make sure you listen up for that keyword. Also, JoJo has 90 minutes of commercial-free R&B for you. Why at work? But the party starts at 3 with me, Tanika, DJ Reggie B's, and the rest of the fam right here on Hot 106.5.
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16: We are done, all right? We're done for the day. Trey, what you remember what we do?
19: Chris Brown, he got some baby mama drama. Hey. Diamond Brown say that he ain't seen the kids, and he is the issue.
16: Mm-hmm. All right, JJ?
19: My man Mark Lamont Hill was discussing with his wife, a man, about the type of man she finds attractive.
16: Yeah, she thinks Jesse Williams, his good friend, is attractive, right?
19: Yeah.
16: Let's see. Some other stuff we found out this morning. Different World, season 2 is coming. Get ready for that. We also talked about Tom Cruise having a flop, his biggest flop of his career. First one.
19: I can't believe that.
9: Digger.
16: Mm-hmm.
9: Digger is the name.
16: And then we also found out, according to some reports, LeBron James suffering from arthritis now and a sciatic nerve.
19: Sciatic, yeah.
16: Let's
19: see how many games he's going to play. Not my king. Mm-hmm. Not my king.
9: Yo, boy.
19: Ballhead himself. Shut up.
16: All right, listen. Tomorrow on the show, get ready. We got a dope discussion for you. We got cash, laughs, and more. 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And you go out with us on the One Voyage Cruise. All right, it's going to be a lot of fun. I'll give you more details about that tomorrow as well. We'll meet you right back here on Didi in the Morning. Duval!
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can dance to that song. 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It's JoJo at Hot 106.5, the soul of Duval, where Dee Dee in the morning pays your bills weekdays five times a day. 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

0: 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It's JoJo. Coming up next, my top three tip of the tongue topics for today.
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0: So this was spoken at a rally in Nebraska last night where the sitting president of the U.S. suggested that Iran had the firepower to take out an American city.
2: It's a small price to pay for keeping the world safe, keeping our country safe. They can take out a city. Let them take out Los Angeles. Let them take out San Diego. This is a very small price to pay.
0: It gets more bizarre day by day. He offered zero evidence, though, that that country even has long-range weapons like that. But somebody call Morpheus and Neo. I want out of this muddled Matrix alternate universe. Give me the other pill.
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0: And former TV evangelist who in the late 60s hosted the 700 Club. He also launched the PTL Club in the early 70s. Also launched the Christian theme park Heritage USA. Jim Baker has died. His second wife, Lori, posted the news to Instagram. You know, of course, many people will remember when Jim Baker was forced to resign in the late 80s over a cover-up of hush money to his secretary for alleged sexual misconduct. And he also went to prison on fraud and conspiracy charges in the late 80s. Nowadays, though, I don't know, is it me? Doesn't it seem like people are willing to overlook those types of things nowadays? Gotta be just me. Hey, listen, a shout out to all those shopping it up right now. 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Are we still shopping with Amazon right now? Hey, you know, some of those savings are hard to walk away from. That's my top three tip of the tongue topics for today at Hot 106.5.
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Altima, you wanted the Benz, you wanted the Range Rover, and you ain't have a dollar in your pocket. But that's why you came to us, right? 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We told you credit, none of that matters. We told you that repo don't matter. 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And you listened, you paid attention. You left in that car, the zero down. Now you're doing a happy dance. I see you. 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

0: 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Be ready for that next keyword. It's coming up at noon. Today could be your day to win that $1,000. Don't give up trying. This is JoJo. Are you all set for Hot 106.5, our 4th annual One Joyous Night Gospel Concert? 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
2: 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And then answer your phone if it happens to ring shortly after 12:30 with an unfamiliar number. It could be that $1,000 call you've been waiting for. Motivational music moment today, the best in me. Ooh, I'm so grateful. 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

0: 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What did he see?
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0: I can't get no help up in here. 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But my

0: 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And then pay attention to your phone if it happens to ring shortly after you've typed in that keyword and it's an unfamiliar number. Ooh-wee, it could be somebody calling you with $1,000. Hey, it happened for Kimberlyn Stevens of Jacksonville last week. You could be next to get this $1,000 at Hot 106.5, the soul of Duval, where Dee Dee in the morning pays your bills. Coming up next, we got workday shout-outs. Listen, it's a Tuesday. It's Tuesday. I know nothing ruins your Friday like finding out it's only Tuesday. Hang in there. We're going to encourage one another while we're at work. 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An inside look at our stories. Michael J. Blaylock. Michael Blaylock began working with the Jacksonville Transportation Authority, JTA, in 1982 as a grants administrator and later served in several key leadership positions. In 2002, he became the agency's first African-American CEO. During his tenure with the JTA, he managed more than 700 employees and served in this capacity until his retirement in 2012. Because of his extensive experience and successful history with the JTA, Michael Blaylock was inducted into the Florida Public Transportation Association Hall of Fame in 2021. Historically Hot, telling our stories from Hot 106.5, the soul of Duval.
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3: 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And you left in a car.

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0: Hot 106.5, the soul of Duval, where Dee Dee in the morning is paying your bills weekdays five times a day. Still going at it. Your next chance at $1,000. That'll be coming up at 2 o'clock this afternoon. Hey, family, it's JoJo. You also have a chance to cruise with Dee Dee in the morning. That One Voyage Cruise 2026, six unforgettable nights aboard Virgin Voyage's Resilient Lady. 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Use promo code Duval because there are a few cabins left. You might be able to get on board the ship. Right now, let's do workday shout outs for a Tuesday. Let somebody know you're thinking about them. Look, we're hopefully off to a good start for the work week, but encourage one another on the grind. 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

0: Your host Shelby has an entire hour of a 90s vibe coming up tonight, starting at 9 o'clock. The 90s at 9. Oh. 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

0: 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Your next chance at $1,000 coming up at 2 o'clock. Hey, this is JoJo. Did you see there's video posted online, it's going viral, where a man at a workplace, at his office, he's confronting the lady who works the front desk because she ate his food delivery, his lunch. She ate his lunch. And she is actually defending it initially, like, well, I waited to see if anybody was going to get it. It was there for like 2 hours, and then she ate the man's lunch. I'm like, I don't care how long my lunch has been sitting there. It can sit there until it turns hard as a rock. If I bought it and had it delivered, I'll eat it or not eat it if I want to. And if I want somebody else to have it, I will give it to you or tell you that, hey, you can have it. But 2 hours to... You know, I could have gotten delayed or something. She ate my man's lunch. That's just straight. You ever have anybody at your workplace eat your food? Coming up next, get set for my top three tip of the tongue topics for today at Hot 106.5, the soul of Duval.
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0: 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It's time for JoJo's Top 3 Tip of the Tongue Topics for today.
1: So this was spoken at a rally in Nebraska last night where the sitting president of the U.S. suggested that Iran had the firepower to take out an American city.
2: It's a small price to pay for keeping the world safe, keeping our country safe. They could take out a city. Let them take out Los Angeles. Let them take out San Diego. This is a very small price to pay.
1: It gets more bizarre day by day. He offered zero evidence, though, that that country even has long-range weapons like that. But somebody call Morpheus and Neo. I want out of this muddled Matrix alternate universe. Give me the other pill. And, you know, I was really, really hoping that this news was not true, but we are mourning along with the R&B world at the passing of the legendary and iconic Freddie Jackson, Grammy-nominated singer. We grew up with Freddie ever since, like, he hit the scene back in the 80s. When I first started in radio in the 80s, I was playing Freddie music on the radio. It was like the number one most requested songs, especially with that debut album, Rock Me Tonight. Oh my goodness. And just continued over the years for decades. Unmistakable voice coming at you, Freddie Jackson. And then when you got to meet him in person, the personality was so vibrant and so joyful and so welcome and warming. He made you feel as if he'd known you all his life. And so not just an artist on the radio, but a part of the fabric of R&B and of our lives. So our prayers are for Freddie Jackson's family, for all who knew and loved him, for all of us, the fans. You know, Freddie got us all in our feels. So rest in peace, Freddie Jackson. And of course, we'll be sharing more about what happened with Freddie as we find out more. Hey, listen, a shout out to all those shopping it up right now. You know, today and tomorrow, those Amazon Prime deal days, big deals on toys, tech, household items, and more. Are we still shopping with Amazon right now? Hey, you know, some of those savings are hard to walk away from. That's my top 3 tip of the tongue topics for today at Hot 106.5. 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
1: Hey, y'all. This is Destiny with Fascinating Floor Designs. I want to give a shout out to the North Side. What's up, Duval? And a shout out to the station, 106.5. Thank you for making it so easy.

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1: I just wanted to give myself a shout out for my birthday, October the 6th, Tuesday. Happy birthday, Kitty White.
2: I'd like to wish Tequila Riggins and Victoria Hampton a happy birthday. Thank you.
3: I want to wish my daughter, Christina, a happy birthday. 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Love you.
0: Add to the list, my nephew, Mikey Paris. Happy birthday, Mikey. Also, Janie Patterson. Happy birthday, cuz. Mona Lisa Francis, my city sanctuary sister. Happy birthday. Also, my classmate, Peter Gould, celebrating today. My dear friend, Thomas McClary. Happy birthday. Founding member of the Commodores, Mr. Brick House. Happy birthday, Thomas. Also, Tanya Lewis, my pen pal. Happy birthday. Jeff Fagan, Alicia Ellington, Barisha Williams, Dorian Leach, Kevin Gaines. And to everybody celebrating this season, happy birthday. Live your life, celebrate, and much love. 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

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Sean Knight on the ride home. I am not good today. Your strong friend is not okay, as an R&B legend has become an ancestor. We'll talk about that inside the show. In the meantime, turn your radios up. Let's catch a vibe on this Tuesday. We're going to be all right regardless, I promise. 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

feel-good R&B on a ride home on Hot 106.5. The soul of Duval. It's Sean Knight on a ride home. And the R&B world is mourning the loss of Freddie Jackson. 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

0: Growing up in the city of Chicago, this record definitely got the party started. Jam Tonight from Freddie Jackson on Hot 106.5, the soul of Duval. 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And if you don't mind, I like to put on my professor's hat, turning to Professor Sean from Soul School Sunday, as the R&B world is mourning the loss of R&B legend Freddie Jackson, who passed away at the age of 69. He recently had a birthday not that long ago. This is according to his family of representatives, known for classics like You Are My Lady, Rock Me Tonight, Have You Ever Loved Somebody, Jam Tonight. Look, if you ever dedicated a song to somebody on the radio, I guarantee you it was a Freddie Jackson song. If you had Tone Master tapes and you was recording songs on the radio, I can guarantee you Freddie Jackson was in that list. I mean, he helped define the soundtrack of romance and Quiet Storm Radio. And man, it is a tremendous loss. I had a chance to talk to Freddie Jackson back in 2019 when he was being honored with the Legends Award for the Black Music Honors. I'm going to play pieces of that interview inside the show today, and you can participate as well at 833-758-1065. You can even open up your free Hot 106.5 mobile app, tap the open mic. And when it comes to Freddie Jackson, what song takes you back? And who or what does it remind you of? There are so many songs. And you know, music is the soundtrack of your life. And when you think about romance and the person you love, the person you're fond of, Freddie Jackson got to be in the conversation. Let's talk about it with more of your R&B favorites coming up on the other side from Victoria Monet and Faith Evans. My name is Sean Knight. And this is Hot 106.5. The soul of Duval.
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3: I-95 southbound on the north end of town. Watch out for a crash just past the beltway blocking the left lane. And then further along on I-95 south, another crash. This one's at Lim Turner over on the right shoulder. Ocean Way to the south side east, beltway southbound. You're looking at least 16 minutes between the Danes Point and Butler. From the traffic center, I'm Brian Middleton.
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0: DD in the morning, pays your bills five times a day, weekdays. 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And if you love that 90s R&B, hang out with Shelby for the 90s at 9. It's powered by Beulah Aaron Plumbing. She'll play all your 90s favorites from back in the day. And since we're talking about the 90s, Jodeci is coming to town December 15th at the Florida Theater, celebrating 35 years of Forever My Lady. You want to get on our guest list? 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And man, first it was Peebo Bryson earlier this year, and now Freddie Jackson? All right, we're just going to have to start getting our legends and wrapping them up in bubble wrap, because look, I can't take nothing else. I cannot take nothing else. And while I am honored that I had the opportunity to talk to Freddie Jackson back in 2019, he received the Legends Award for the Black Music Honors, and I'm just happy that I was able to give that man his flowers.
1: I just want to say thank you. Thank you. Didn't have to say much when I had you playing in the background. That's all I'm saying.
2: So you owe me.
1: Man.
2: So you owe me.
1: Yeah, yes, okay. Indeed.
2: There we go. I know that's right. I know that. They don't have to say a word. They knew what you meant when you put on that Freddie Jackson record. I know that's right. The music comes from my heart, and the emotion came, you know, back in that time, living in Harlem, for no other reason what it is. Everything about you is just so tasty. So I was singing the songs that I know that the people were like, they could identify with, that men can identify, but a woman can say, I want to hear that coming from a guy. But if you don't know how to say it, let me put this on, and now you'll understand what it is that I need. And I think that's what the music said, and that's why it's still living today. It's still doing what it's got to do.
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7: Checking on your ride up to Arlington from the south end on the eastbound way northbound, and it's at least 14 minutes from State Route 9B up to Atlantic Boulevard. Southside drivers heading up to downtown I-95 northbound, at least a 23-minute ride from the Beltway up to I-10 from the traffic center on Bryan Middleton.
8: That short break is over, but the soul never left.
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are less than 1 hour away from a keyword that could win you $1,000. With Didi Pays Your Bills on Hot 106.5, the soul of Duval. You could be just like Kimberlyn Stevens at Orange Park. She picked up $1,000. You could be next. 5 o'clock, that's your next opportunity from Hot 106.5.

5, the soul of Duval. And don't mess around and lose your black card. 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Tinnika Hughes coming up in 10 minutes with our afternoon headlines as we remember Freddie Jackson right here on Hot 106 5.

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1: Hey, Tanika, how you doing?
2: Hey, Sean. Hey, I've been better.
1: Yeah, I know.
2: Sad news with Freddie Jackson passing away.
1: But let me tell you something. I did not need this rain.
2: And then coming in to losing a legend. Yeah.
1: Like, look, I just think we need to get some bubble wrap and wrap up the rest of our legends.
2: Yes, I know you've been talking about it. Freddie Jackson passed away just days after his birthday on October 2nd.
1: Yeah.
2: I thought the post on his official Instagram page from his family, I thought was beautiful. If I can share just a little bit. And just talked about him being more than a legendary voice, how he was kind and a generous soul who loved his fans, his family, his friends, and his music. But it also said to everyone who ever sang along, danced, or felt something when Freddie took the stage, thank you. You were family to him, and he carried your love with him always.
1: Let me tell you something. I had a chance to talk to Freddie Jackson back in 2019 for the Black Music Honors. He was receiving the Legends Award.
2: He sure did, yeah.
1: And I told him, I said, look, let me give you your flowers now. I said, thank you, because when you were playing in the background when I was on a date, I didn't have to say much, and he just started laughing. Mm-hmm. He said, that's right, you owe me. So when you think of romance and love songs,
2: yes,
1: and Quiet Storm, and when you think about that, the party with Jam Tonight, because Jam Tonight was a big record in Chicago.
2: Mm-hmm.
1: Man, Freddie Jackson is just, he's that guy.
2: Yeah.
1: He is that guy, and man, it is a tremendous loss to the R&B world.
2: Absolutely. I had to break the news to my mom, so tell her about it this morning. She called me immediately, and we talked about him, and she loved Rock Me Tonight. That was her jam from 85.
1: Look at him.
2: That was her jam.
1: Look, we can do this all day.
2: We're thinking about Freddie Jackson's family and all the fans all around, Sean. So that's all I got.
1: Yeah, that is a tremendous loss to the culture. Look, I'm still not over Peabo Bryson.
2: That's right.
1: I'm still not over Peabo. So just the fact that, you know, Freddie Jackson, Jeffrey Osborne, Peabo Bryson, they used to perform and do shows together.
2: Mm-hmm.
1: And so now when you just think of all the legends that we have lost recently, and, you know, with Lionel Richie, I'm like, hey, look, don't play. Don't play. So, we're doing a musical spotlight on Freddie Jackson throughout the entire day and going into the rest of the week. So make sure you stay right here with Hot 106.5. And look, we got a keyword for you. You can win $1,000 with DD Pays Your Bills. That's happening right around 5:00. So make sure you stay close. My name is Sean Knight. Tanika Hughes, you're coming back around 6:30, right?
2: I'll be here.
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0: Hot traffic from the Strata Air Conditioning and Heating Traffic Center.
4: Ocean Way to the south side, east Beltway southbound, at least a 25-minute ride from the Dane's Point down to Butler. Sticking on the east Beltway southbound, we still have a crash at Gate Parkway blocking the left lane. And I-95 northbound, watch out for a crash at the Trout River Bridge blocking two left lanes. From the Traffic Center, I'm Brian Middleton.
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0: It's that feel-good R&B on a ride home on Hot 106.5. The soul of Duval. Dini in the morning pays your bills. That keyword will happen in a matter of minutes as we get ready for the Hot 106.5 o'clock mix with DJ Reggie Beans. 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
9: On 995 northbound, we have a crash at MLK Parkway, still blocking two left lanes and causing delays to stretch back for about a mile and a half. You're spending at least 12 minutes just in those slowdowns. West Beltway southbound, watch out for a crash at Pritchard over on the left shoulder. I-95 southbound, we have a crash at Atlantic Boulevard over on the right shoulder. From the Traffic Center, I'm Brian Middleton.
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3: Stop and go drive as you're leaving Ocean Way and making your way to the south end. East Beltway southbound this evening, a 21-minute drive from Heckscher down to JTB. And it's even busier as you track out of downtown down to the south side, I-95 southbound, 31 minutes from the Fuller Warren down to the Beltway. From the Traffic Center, I'm Brian Middleton.
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1: 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Traffic from the Strata Air Conditioning and Heating Traffic Center.
3: North side into downtown I-95 southbound. A crash at MLK is slowing you down 24 minutes from the Beltway down to I-10. On the west Beltway southbound, we have a crash on the ramp to Roosevelt blocking the off-ramp right lane. From the Traffic Center, I'm Brian Middleton.
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1: Hey, Tanika, how you doing?
2: Hey, Sean. Hey, I've been better.
1: Yeah, I know.
2: Sad news with Freddie Jackson passing away.
1: Let me tell you something. I did not need this rain.
2: And losing a legend. Yeah.
1: Like, look, I just think we need to get some bubble wrap and wrap up the rest of our legends.
2: Yes, I know you've been talking about it. Freddie Jackson passed away just days after his birthday on October 2nd.
1: Yeah.
2: I thought the post on his official Instagram page from his family, I thought was beautiful. If I can share just a little bit. And just talked about him being more than a legendary voice, how he was kind and a generous soul who loved his fans, his family, his friends, and his music. But it also said, to everyone who ever sang along, danced, or felt something when Freddie took the stage, thank you. You were family to him, and he carried your love with him always.
1: Let me tell you something. I had a chance to talk to Freddie Jackson back in 2019 for the Black Music Honors. He was receiving the Legends Award.
2: He sure did, yeah.
1: And I told him, I said, look, let me give you your flowers now. I said, thank you, because when you were playing in the background when I was on a date, I didn't have to say much, and he just started laughing. Mm-hmm. He said, that's right, you owe me. So when you think of romance and love songs,
2: yes,
1: and choir storming, when you think about that, the party with Jam Tonight, because Jam Tonight was a big record in Chicago.
2: Mm-hmm.
1: Man, Freddie Jackson is just, he's that guy.
2: Yeah.
1: He is that guy, and man, it is a tremendous loss to the R&B world.
2: Absolutely. I had to break the news to my mom, so tell her about it this morning. She called me immediately, and we talked about him, and she loved Rock Me Tonight. That was her jam from 85.
1: Look at him.
2: That was her jam.
1: Look, we can do this all day.
2: We're thinking about Freddie Jackson's family. And all the fans all around, Sean. So that's all I got.
1: Yeah, that is a tremendous loss to the culture. Look, I'm still not over Peabo Bryson.
2: That's right.
1: I'm still not over Peabo. So just the fact that, you know, Freddie Jackson, Jeffrey Osborne, Peabo Bryson, they used to perform and do shows together.
2: Mm-hmm.
1: And so now when you just think of all the legends that we have lost recently, and, you know, with Lionel Richie, I'm like, hey, look, don't play. Don't play. So
2: yeah.
1: Freddie Jackson will definitely be missed, Tanika, as we get ready to get our laugh on with Tony Sko and Tony's Trippin'. It is his top five countdown, but Freddie Jackson will continue to live on in our soundtracks and in our Slow Jam Tone Master Deluxe tapes. You know, later on in the Quiet Storm, like, he will continue to live on right here on Hot 106.5.
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0: Traffic from the Strutter Air Conditioning and Heating Traffic Center.
2: Checking in on the East Beltway southbound between Oceanway and the south side, at least a 17-minute ride from Heckscher down to JTB. And as you make your way out from downtown, down to the south end, I-95 southbound, at least a 19-minute ride from the Fuller Warren down to the Beltway. From the traffic center, I'm Brian Middleton.
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0: I'm Brendan Cecilia, founder of Checkmate Coatings.
1: And I'm Chester, the Checkmate Chess Man.
0: Halloween is coming up, Chester. Do you have a costume?
1: I was kind of hoping the little boys and girls might want to dress up as me.
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0: This is the captain from Orange Park, Florida. Keep on keeping on.
1: Dirty South. 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
1: Dirty South.
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0: It's time now for the One Man Riot. Tony Sco and Tony's Trippin'.
1: Yo, it's your man, Tony Sco, along with my brother, Sean Knight, on yet another Top 5 Tuesday. And, Sean, I got the top 5 things to make you feel like you are a kid all over again. I'm going to run them all down.
2: Number 5.
1: Getting a birthday card with some money actually in it. I don't care if it's just $5. Just opening the card and seeing some cash makes you feel like it's your 10th birthday. And the good thing about being grown is you don't have to give it to your mama to hold for you, okay?
2: Number 4.
1: Eating a big bowl of cereal at night. Ain't nothing better. Even though now that you're older, you can't do that vitamin D no more. You got almond milk, oat milk, soy milk, whatever. But eating cereal at night makes you feel like you're getting away with something that you shouldn't be doing.
2: Number 3.
1: Going into a toy store. Man, this is the best feeling in the world. And now that you've grown, you can look at and touch anything you want. Because, you know, when you was growing up, your mama told you before y'all went in the store, don't you look at nothing, don't you touch nothing, and don't you ask for nothing. Come on.
2: Number 2.
1: Winning a stuffed animal at an amusement park. You walk around the park all day like, yep, look at me, I'm the man, look what I won. You got it sitting up on your shoulder like it's a kid or something. You even stop getting on rides and everything because you don't want to put it down. Come on now.
2: Number 1.
1: Lastly, on the top 5 things that make you feel like a kid all over again, having a good old-fashioned water balloon fight. Come on. I'm ready right now. All we need is a big bag of balloons and a water hose, especially on a hot day. You came in the house soaked and wet, and your mama made you take your clothes off right there at the front door because she didn't want you tracking water all through her house. Yo, it's your man, Tony Sco, along with my brother, Sean Knight, on yet another Top 5 Tuesday.
3: Skull, that water balloon fight, you said it all with that one, my friend. Appreciate you as I get up out of here. That's about time. Shelby is up next. She got the 90s and 9. It's powered by Beulah Era Plumbing. And of course, later on tonight, it's my bass brother, AC Shaw, continuing to show love to R&B legend Freddie Jackson, who passed away on yesterday. We'll talk tomorrow at 3, right after JoJo. 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My name is Shaw Knight, and you're listening to Hot 165. The soul of Duval.
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23: Checking in on the East Beltway southbound between Oceanway and the South Side. At least a 17-minute ride from Heckscher down to JTB. And as you make your way out of downtown, down to the South End, I-95 southbound. At least a 19-minute ride from the Fuller Warren down to the Beltway. From the Traffic Center, I'm Brian Middleton.
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in the morning is Paying Your Bills right here on Hot 106.5. This is Sola Duvall, and your next chance happens tomorrow morning at 8 a.m. It's me, Shelby, in the nighttime of the official check-in. All yours till about 10 o'clock. Got to let you know that the legendary, iconic Freddie Jackson has passed away at the age of 70. Let's get into

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0: 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So do that right now. Let's not wait until the last minute. There are only a few cabins left, all right? So I don't know if you've heard by now, but I got to let you know, if you haven't, that the late, great, the iconic, the legendary Freddie Jackson has passed away. Got word earlier today, and I was literally speechless, sitting, you know, at my desk, and emails started popping up. I saw it on Instagram as well, but, you know, once people started confirming, I was like, oh, my goodness, and my mom is not a happy camper. So, again, the legendary Freddie Jackson has passed away at the age of 70. It was confirmed by his publicist earlier today. So my heartfelt condolences going out to the family, his friends, and all of you, all of us, because we all loved us some Freddie Jackson. So we're all feeling it. So may he rest in musical peace. He did so much for the industry and so much for many people musically, man. Listen, many of you are here because of Freddie's music. Just saying. Just ask your mama and your daddy. They'll tell you, all right? Got more vibes on the way. Gonna do some Drew Hill, We're Not Making Love. Got some Beanie Man and so much more. Coming up next right here on Hot 106.5.
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1065. 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
1: Hey y'all, this is Destiny with Fascinating Floor Designs. I want to give a shout out to the North Side. What's up, Duval? And a shout out to the station, 106.5. Thank you for making it so easy to speak to my community.

0: Power 106.5. It's the Soul of Duvall and Didi in the morning, paying your bills, giving you $1,000 weekdays five times a day. And Shelby in the nighttime fam got you rocking on this Tuesday. You and I just vibing right now till 10 o'clock. What would you do with $1,000? 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So Jamie Foxx is finally speaking out about the George Floyd joke that had everybody talking after the Kevin Hart roast a few months ago. He says that he did not like that. Yeah, Jamie said, I didn't like that at all. It wasn't funny. And then he also went on to talk about how he, you know, doesn't or won't do the Club Shay Shay podcast because he feels like, you know, people go on these podcasts. And I agree. He says people go on these podcasts and they're always looking to go viral. So they start to say things that they really don't mean or something outlandish or really stupid stuff. That's what I like to call it. Just really stupid stuff, looking for that viral moment. And they get tripped up and that's how the controversy starts. You know what I'm saying? So he says he's not doing it. And that's just that. And I'm with Jamie. I agree. People are looking to go viral, so they say stuff that they really don't mean, you know, just to get that little clip. And here we go. All you know what breaks loose. So kudos, Jamie Foxx. I agree. Don't do it, Jamie. Stand your ground, all right? Coming up next, got some Tims for you, what you need. Gonna throw in some Ashanti Baby and so much more right here in the Soul of Duvall. It's Hot 106.5.
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4: 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Our firm handles hundreds of crash cases involving semi-trucks every year. A crash case involving semis is much different, and if you don't know what you're doing, you can leave lots of money on the table. Many times there is separate insurance for the cab and for the trailer. Sometimes there are actually layers of other insurances and excess insurance that some lawyers may not know about because they don't see that many cases. We see these cases every day. Also, there are federal laws governing the hours a driver may drive in a 24-hour period and logs that are required. A crash case involving a semi-truck is a totally different animal than a simple car crash. We have lawyers who only handle these cases. It's all they do. Rolling the dice with the wrong law firm can be disastrous. Call us on your cell phone at Pound Law, pound 529. It's so easy. Injured? 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
0: Lives here at Hot 106.5. 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

It's the way he says, oh my God, oh my God. He knew he was at the end right here on Hot 106.5. It's the soul of the ball. And DD in the morning, paying your bills, giving you that $1,000 weekdays five times a day. Your next chance to get that money and pay your bills happens tomorrow morning at 8 a.m. It's Shelby in the nighttime. Get the details online right now at Hot 106.5.